0: And when we finally got a chance to meet, you know, it was going pretty good. We lived about two states apart, and I kept driving up there all the time and visiting her. Things were going real well, but it was going too fast. I mean, I started doing things like selling my house and trying to find a job up there and be with her. And then the weekend came when she has a couple of small children. And I don't have children of my own, but I was married once before and I did raise kids. But I got up there, and when we met the kids, it was a kind of a crazy weekend. And the kids were, you know, kind of where they were acting like they normally do, like they're kids. When she finally asked me at the end of the weekend, what did I think of the children? This is where it gets bad. All I could do was criticize the children.
1: And this was the first time that you had spent time with them?
0: That was the first time I spent time with them, yes.
1: Bad, bad form, buddy.
0: Yeah, it was. Her children are, they're sweet little kids. They really are. And I don't know what came over me, why I was acting stupid is what it was.
1: Well, I forgive you. I hope she does, honey. You have a good night.
0: Thank you.

0: The Tunnel to Towers Foundation is tonight's Delilah's Dilemma sponsor. 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At the heart of this effort is Steel Across America, a nationwide campaign that will transport a 24-foot steel beam recovered from the World Trade Center to communities across the United States. 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Donate $11 monthly or make an impact by donating your car or land. Tonight's Delilah's Dilemma says, "Hi, Delilah. I'm a 20-year-old nursing student with a Delilah dilemma. I need your wisdom. About a year ago, I met my boyfriend on a Christian dating app. My family is freaked out about this. I know meeting someone online can sound scary, but my parents aren't even giving him a chance. They've never tried to get to know him or ever really given me reasons for disliking him other than how we met. We've been an official couple for about 8 months now. He's so loving and supportive. Nursing school is stressful, but he helps by encouraging me emotionally and spiritually and makes me feel deeply loved and cared for. It's also nice to have someone to help me with car issues and any other number of things that he steps up to help me with. I'm genuinely happy with this person and looking forward to our future together. At the same time, I love my family and I miss my siblings. Things are so strained. I haven't seen or spoken to my dad in over 3 months. I never imagined things would get to this point. I don't want to hurt anybody. I don't want bitterness or division. I want peace, reconciliation, and healthy relationships. I just don't know how to move forward. How do you honor your family while also becoming your own person? Thanks for your advice in advance from Jubilee." Jubilee, I love your name first off, and I will have my Mama Delilah words for you coming up next. 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Mix 94.1, Amarillo's best variety.
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Tonight's Delilah's Dilemma is from Jubilee, the year of celebration, who has met her true love on a dating app, and her parents disapprove because they met on a dating app. Why do they care how you met? Why do they care what method God used to bring this young person into your life? That's ridiculous. Almost all of my adult children have met their partners on dating apps. It doesn't matter how you met. If God has brought this person into your life and they're a blessing and they love you unconditionally and they're supportive, your folks should be turning cartwheels. I don't get this. That said, you can't change them and you cannot undo the way that God brought this man into your life. So all you can do is live your best life and hope that they realize that you're happy, that you're joy-filled, that you've met a good person, that you have a good life. There is nothing inherently evil about dating apps. That's just ridiculous. And all I can say is pray for them. Pray that God would open their eyes and open their hearts and help them to see how wonderful your partner is. And hopefully,

Hopefully in time, they will recognize that and your family will have peace again. But you can't fix it, honey. All you can do is be the best you that you can be and love them unconditionally.

0: evening. Hello, my friend. Hello. Welcome. Welcome to your Monday night. I am back in my studio in my ranch, back from our road trip. We cut it a little bit short because we were dodging wildfires and windstorms, and I was tired. Mama Bear was tired of worrying about wildfires and natural disasters, and so we came home a few days early. Now I'm going to be here in the studio with you all night long. The phone lines are open, my friend. 1-888-633-5452. Call me if you have a story to share. Call me if you've got something you want to celebrate on this summer night. 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

0: Nicole, thank you for being patient. This is Delilah. What can I do for you?
1: Well, how are you doing? I love listening to your show. I wanted to start off by telling you that.
0: Thank you,
1: my
0: Nicole.
1: Daughter and I listen every night. Well, I was calling because a couple of reasons for my mom and my daughter. My mom, Lord knows I put her through plenty, and she's just been there for me, I mean, my entire life, through every bad decision I've made, through any situation I've been through. She's helped me to make right decisions. And when I was 15, I got pregnant, and I had my daughter when I was 16 years old, who she's 7 now. I don't know how I would have done it without my mom. She basically left the decision of what to do, but was there for me through any questions or any, you know, just anything I went through that entire time period. I appreciate everything she's done for me so much. And my daughter's just like the brightest spot of sunshine in my life. And I've had my mom as an example of how to be for her. And I just wanted to, you know, tell them both that I love them so much and tell my mom thank you for everything she's done for me.
0: You know the best thing you can give her?
1: What's that?
0: Is exactly what you're giving her. You are giving her a life well lived.
1: Yeah.
0: You are showing her that all of her patience and all of her wisdom soaked through your rather hard head.
1: Mm-hmm.
0: And that you are now blessing her with being able to see you living a good and healthy and happy and blessed life.
1: She tells me that, you know, and it's great to hear from her, to hear her say to me, you know, you're doing a great job. And even in mistakes I make all the time, day to day, she still takes the time to, you know, to say I'm doing a good job. And you know, that means so much going through the day. Have a-

0: What are you doing this week?
1: We are going to be here all week long for you to share songs, to celebrate the 4th of July this week, to honor the men and women who are serving in our armed forces and those who have served in the past. So get ready to relax and unwind. Maybe have a glass of lemonade and enjoy.

0: Hi, who is this?
1: This is Heather.
0: Hi, Heather. Welcome. This is Delilah. What can I do for you?
1: I was just calling to tell you about my wonderful husband.
0: Heather, what's his name?
1: His name is Evan.
0: How long have you been married to Evan?
1: We have only been married a little over a year now.
0: So you're newlyweds?
1: Well, we've known each other for

0: 12 years, but yeah, we're newlyweds.
1: And what do you want to share about your hubby?
0: He is the most perfect person for me. I mean, I don't know how to explain how well we fit together. I don't know, it's creepy.
1: Like, are you very much alike, or do you fit together like puzzle pieces where you complete each other?
0: Well, we're very much alike, but we also are very different. And my strong points are his weak points, and his weak points are my strong points. So we're able to just make each other...
1: complete.
0: Perfect, yeah.
1: See, I think when people call me and say, I met somebody who's so much like me, they're exactly like me, I think, well, then why would you want to be with them if they're just like you? You can be with yourself.
0: he's the part of me that I wish I could change, and I'm the part of him that he wishes he could change. So we somehow complement each other.
1: You complete each other.
0: Yeah, it works.

0: Request dedication stories from the heart. That's what you'll find right here every night. I am here to talk with you. I am here to listen to you. I'm here to celebrate with you, to celebrate weddings, so many weddings this summer, engagements, like my friends Gold and Seth got engaged a few weeks ago. We are here to celebrate anniversaries. Maybe you've got a big anniversary coming up. My son, Sonny, remember I used to have him on the air when he was little? He and his wife, Riley, are celebrating their 20-year anniversary this summer. Can you believe that? Crazy, huh? I'm here to celebrate new babies and building families and kids going off to college and all the goodness in your life. If it is good, I want to celebrate with you. If it's tough, if it's a storm of life, I want to help you to hold on, to be strong. I want to remind you that better days are coming. So sit back and enjoy. This show is all about celebrating you, my friend. You're listening to Delilah. Mix 94.1, Amarillo's best variety.
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0: All right. Hey, Delilah.
1: Hey, so Nick.
0: I am in a predicament. I have this friend, and I really, really like her. And I've been going crazy, like so crazy the past few days. It's just ridiculous. I don't know. I just can't even explain it. I just like her so much. But I have this other friend who's a guy, and he liked her first.
1: Ooh, bummer.
0: Yeah.
1: So does she like him? Are they in a relationship?
0: They are not. And I have, it's like one of those situations where

0: I'm 95% sure she likes me.
1: But you don't want to break the friendship code and go out with somebody that your friend liked first.
0: Exactly.
1: Here's the thing. If they're in a committed relationship, then you need to step back and respect the friendship code. But if they're
0: not,
1: and you and she are friends and she's giving you the signals that you are the one, then it's fair game. How are you guys communicating? Are you texting every day? Are you talking? Are you Facebooking? What's the...
0: We text every day, and I probably hang out with her almost every day.
1: Okay, so clearly you guys have a good friendship.
0: Yeah, this girl is awesome. We're friends, and it's, you know, just one of those feelings I got that this is, like, perfect.
1: So you just need to find out where you stand with her.
0: Okay, I think I could do that.
1: I think you can do that. And I think that there's a wonderful time to have a little, you know, sweet friendship / romance, walking under the stars, holding hands on the beach kind of thing.
0: Okay, thank you, Delilah.

0: So my daughter, Shayla, who is in her early 30s, went to a housewarming party over the weekend. And while she was there, somebody recognized her from grade school and said, "Oh my gosh, you're Delilah's daughter." And then other friends are like, "Delilah? Like on the radio, Delilah?" And she said, "Mom, people my age remember you from their childhood a little bit. But boy, the aunties that were there, they went crazy." I said, "If you're trying to make me feel good, this is not working. Because I like to think that I got a lot of young folks out there too. So whether you're one of the aunties or grandmas that grew up with me back in the 70s and 80s when I started this radio career, or you're someone who grew up with me in the 90s or 2000s, or you're someone who has been listening all along, welcome. Please stick around. I've got great music for you all night long. 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

0: Mickey. Welcome to the Delilah Show. How is your summer so far?
1: Pretty good.
0: What can I do to make it even better?
1: Well, there's somebody special that I would like to dedicate a song to.
0: Okay, who is this somebody and what do you want to tell him?
1: His name is Josh, and I dated him once before and we separated and we have came back together just as friends right now, and I hope to become more.
0: So is he giving you indications that he's like wanting to fan the flames again?
1: Yes, we kind of hung out last night and then tonight we ate supper together and we've been talking a lot more than we have.
0: So when you were eating supper together, was there a little footsie going on under the table?
1: No.
0: Was there any staring in each other's eyes?
1: Oh, yeah.
0: Were you twiddling with your hair and twirling it around your finger and thinking, kiss me now, kiss me?
1: I was thinking that, but no.
0: But you didn't come out and say it.

0: No.
1: And is it, looking back on years gone by when you were involved, is he, you know, on a scale of 1 to 10, is he, you know, pretty good in the kissing department?
0: Oh, yes.
1: Oh, yes. So even if he were, you know, really not that nice, would you still want him to kiss you just because he's, you know, so cute?
0: Yeah.
1: I can't believe you just admitted that.
0: Yes.
1: All right. Let me find a good song for the one you want to kiss.
0: Thank you. What a

kids are out of school, the mosquitoes are biting, and hopefully you're having a chance to lay in a Chase lounge and sip a nice cold glass of iced tea during the day. But if not, we're here to help you relax and unwind and enjoy your summer night.

0: Hi, welcome to the Delilah Show. Who is this?
1: Hi, my name's Rob.
0: Hi, Rob. Mine's Delilah. What can I do for you?
1: Well, I'm having a little bit of a hard time with my other half right now. We met 3 years ago in a hopeless place, we'll put it that way. Very low time in our life.
0: A hopeless place. So you were in a shelter, or you were in an institution, or you were in a recovery program?
1: Institution.
0: An institution.
1: Yeah, that's correct.
0: And now you're not, and life is better, but now you're missing her. Why?
1: We're having to be apart right now, and we knew that was going to happen, but there's just been some things that have come up, and it's just not easy.
0: And when will you be together again, or do you know if you'll be together again?
1: Well, we know that we're each other's soulmates, so we're holding out, but we're just playing it one day at a time right now.
0: How old are you?
1: 34.
0: And you've got enough wisdom to know that one day at a time is the only way to live?
1: Lately, it's been 1 minute at a time, but yes, I do.
0: You are exactly where you are supposed to be right now. So in this moment, what are you supposed to be learning? What are you supposed to be doing? Who are you supposed to be blessing? Who are you supposed to be loving and sharing and imparting a part of yourself onto? You got to keep your eyes open and your heart open to figure out what that purpose is.
1: I've got a lot to teach, and that's one thing that I'm going back to school for, to help others who have gone down the same road I have. But sometimes it's just not as easy as you know everything's there, you know what to do. It's just not always so cut and dry. And those are the moments that you need somebody else to give you that helping hand.
0: Somebody once told me, it's not easy, but it is simple.
1: Whew. Yeah, you're absolutely right.
0: God bless you, honey.

0: If this is your first time with us, where have you been? I am here every night playing your favorite love songs, playing your requests and dedications. I have been for many, many, many years, many decades. I've been here when you were first listening in the back seat of mama's car. I've been here when you were getting engaged, getting married. I've been here to keep you company, and I hope to be here for years to come. So whatever it is you are celebrating or going through tonight, welcome aboard. 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

and we're relaxing tonight in Panhandle, Pampa, and Canyon. Wherever you are tonight across the Texas Panhandle, thanks for listening. I want to hear from you. 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Or leave a note on my Facebook page. 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

0: Stacy, what can I do for you?
1: Can you play We Belong by Pat Benatar?
0: We belong to the light, we belong to the thunder. Who are you thinking of when you hear that song?
1: My friend Greg. He's my best friend.
0: Best friend, sweetheart friend, or best friend, buddy friend?
1: Well, buddy friend, you know.
0: That's why I'm prying into your...

0: business because I don't know. I need to know, like, is this a kissy face friend? Is this just a buddy friend? Is this what?
1: Well, this is, you know, we dated in the past, and we're kind of not dating right now, but we're still together all the time, and, you know, he's my best friend. I really enjoy his company. He's just a great person, and he listens to your show, so.
0: And does he know how bad you want to kiss his face?
1: Yeah, I think he has an idea.
0: Well, I won't tell him. We'll just keep it between us. Our little secret, okay?
1: All right.
0: And where is he tonight?
1: He's out hanging out, having a good time, I hope, and just relaxing and enjoying life. He deserves it.
0: All right. Thanks for calling.

0: It is a strawberry moon summer night tonight, a full moon. They call it the strawberry moon. And I'm going to be here to celebrate the strawberry moon-ness, the strawberry moon-ness. the full strawberry moon, if you are in an area that's not covered with clouds or smoke from wildfires, I'll be here keeping you company, playing songs to inspire your heart tonight. So come in, come in, come in. Make yourself at home. 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

0: and one of their good friends lived there. And we quickly became really good friends with them again. And over the weekends, you know, they'd be at our house or we'd go over there. And they actually had a son my age. And we were in each other's classes each year in school. And we quickly became best friends. And I fell for the traditional puppy love. And 3 years later, I ended up moving away and lost all contact with him. And now, 8, 9 years later, I have gotten back in contact with him online, and it's just amazing.
1: And how old are you now?
0: I'm 18.
1: So not so much puppy love. Now it's kind of young adult love.
0: It was. I guess you could say it is now, but...
1: Well, you say you got back in touch with him. Are you just getting back in touch with him as friends, or are you getting back in touch with him because you still have a crush on him like you did when you were a little girl?
0: You could probably say both.
1: Uh-huh. Now, does he know this? Have you been upfront about that, or does he think that you're just a friend?
0: I'm thinking it's more of along the lines of him thinking it's a friend.
1: Okay, so this will just be between us, okay, Katie?
0: Okay.
1: I'll hardly mention it to anyone.
0: Okay.
1: Maybe one or two people might hear this story.
0: Possibly.
1: There's a slight chance that it'll be heard by a couple of folks. But I'll try to just keep it between you and I. What's his name?
0: His name is Eric.
1: But we're not going to tell anyone, okay?
0: No problem.
1: All right, let me find a song for you too.

0: Hi, who's this?
1: This is Katie.
0: What can I do for you?
1: I actually have an amazing story. It starts back when I was 6 years old, and my parents are in the military, and we were stationed at a base

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It is spectacular tonight. Almost as beautiful as the eyes of the one you love.

0: Mike, what can I do for you?
1: Yes, I was wondering if you could play a song for my ex-wife. We were married for 10 years, and we both kind of, like, messed up in the relationship, so we're getting a divorce, but we're going to...

0: build on that. And I was just wondering if you could play a song for her, telling her that I still love her and always will.
1: So you want to reconcile?
0: Yeah, well, we're on good terms. Yes, we are reconciling. And I was just, you know, wanting to let her know that I still love her.
1: Okay, let me see what I can do for you.

0: Tonight's Delilah's Dilemma says, hi, Delilah. I'm a 20-year-old nursing student with a Delilah dilemma. I need your wisdom. About a year ago, I met my boyfriend on a Christian dating app. My family is freaked out about this. I know meeting someone online can sound scary, but my parents aren't even giving him a chance. They've never tried to get to know him or ever really given me reasons for disliking him other than how we met. We've been an official couple for about 8 months now. He's so loving and supportive. Nursing school is stressful, but he helps by encouraging me emotionally and spiritually and makes me feel deeply loved and cared for. It's also nice to have someone to help me with car issues and any other number of things that he steps up to help me with. I'm genuinely happy with this person and looking forward to our future together. At the same time, I love my family and I miss my siblings. Things are so strained. I haven't seen or spoken to my dad in over 3 months. I never imagined things would get to this point. I don't want to hurt anybody. I don't want bitterness or division. I want peace, reconciliation, and healthy relationships. I just don't know how to move forward. How do you honor your family while also becoming your own person? Thanks for your advice in advance from Jubilee. Jubilee, I love your name first off, and I will have my Mama Delilah words for you coming up next. You're listening to Delilah. Mix 94.1, Amarillo's best variety.
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Tonight's Delilah's Dilemma is from Jubilee, the year of celebration, who has met her true love on a dating app, and her parents disapprove because they met on a dating app. Why do they care how you met? 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That's ridiculous. Almost all of my adult children have met their partners on dating apps. It doesn't matter how you met. If God has brought this person into your life and they're a blessing and they love you unconditionally and they're supportive, your folks should be turning cartwheels. I don't get this. That said, you can't change them and you cannot undo the way that God brought this man into your life. So all you can do is live your best life and hope that they realize that you're happy, that you're joy-filled, that you've met a good person, that you have a good life. There is nothing inherently evil about dating apps. That's just ridiculous. And all I can say is pray for them. Pray that God would open their eyes and open their hearts and help them to see how wonderful your partner is. And hopefully in time, they will recognize that and your family will have peace again. But you can't fix it, honey. All you can do is be the best you that you can be and love them unconditionally.

0: helping you to relax and unwind on a summer night. Have you seen the movie A Beautiful Mind? Watch that movie if you're fussing and fighting or trying to get your way, or worse yet, if you're manipulative. The only thing worse than arguing with a hard head is trying to deal with somebody who's manipulative and who can't accept things the way they are, and so they manipulate to try to get their way. Those kind of people are poison. Because they smile to your face and they say everything you want to hear, when really, they're simply manipulating to get their way. I hope you're not that kind of person. I hope you are honest and kind. I hope you have integrity. I hope you don't manipulate others to get your way, but I hope you always, always act out of that place in your heart of love, where you're loving others and respecting others and loving yourself. That's what this show is all about. Respecting others and loving yourself. We're going to share love songs with you all night long. 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

0: Hi, this is Delilah. Who are you thinking of tonight?
1: Yes, I'd like to have you pick a song for a lady I was with for 30 years, and we recently divorced, and I still love her, and she's just not willing to give us another chance, and I really miss her.
2: So what went south after 30 years?
1: Oh, we just kind of grew apart and took each other for granted. Everybody has financial problems, but I always worried about it too much, and our main arguments were just financial, and I let that tear our love apart.
2: You were

0: focusing on, I got to be a better provider. I got to work harder. I got to work more. I got to make more money. I got to focus more. And she was saying, hey.
1: Yes.
0: Hey, pay attention to me.
1: Yes.
0: And by the time she got up the courage to tell you that her heart had grown cold, it was too late.
1: She is just not willing to take a chance of things going back to the way they were. And so she's not willing to give us a chance.
0: Well, usually by the time a woman says, I'm done, she's really done. You know, she's begged and pleaded and whined and fussed all she can. And when she said, when a guy says, I'm done, he usually will give you a second or third chance. But when a woman says, I'm done, she's usually done. At least that's been my experience and my girlfriend's experience.
1: We met when we were both teenagers, and I've loved her my whole life. And just a big void in my heart right now.
0: John, what's her name?
1: Glory.
0: All right, I'll find a song for you, sweetie. I'm so sorry. God bless you.
1: Thank you.

0: When you're missing home, only know you love her when you let her go.
1: Oh, it's getting late, and you should be heading to sleep. Maybe you've got other things you want to do tonight.

projects. 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And we're here to help you do that. We're going to set your night to music.

0: Tab. Hi, Laura. Welcome to the Delilah Show. How are you tonight?
1: I'm doing great. How are you?
0: Why do you sound so bubbly and so chipper?
1: Well, I've been listening to you since I was 14, and I'm just really excited to finally get to talk to you. I'm now 25 years old.
0: What can I do for you, young lady?
1: Well, I just wanted to dedicate a song to my husband. My best friend and I, actually, we planned our weddings listening to your show. And
0: that's okay. I planned my divorce while I was doing this show. I'm sorry. Why kill me?
1: Something that my husband and I have learned is that marriage is hard work, and we have to remember our vows daily, and we

0: each other that the best thing about marriage is he knows my junk and I know his junk, but we still love each other. And that is just something that we have really lived by, and we promised each other that we would not quit on each other. And the Lord has just been so faithful to us, and my husband just really supports me and helps me in achieving my dreams. And I just want to give something back to him and tell the world how much I love this man. And so can you please play us one of your sappy love songs?
1: One of those sappy love songs you've grown up listening to?
0: Yes.
1: I will find the perfect one to honor those vows, and I hope you have a lifetime of love. And I hope I'm here to share it with you every step of the way.
0: Oh, you're on every date we take together, so you're very much a part of our marriage.
1: All right, sweetie. You have a great night.
0: You too. Thank you, Delilah.
1: Bye-bye, honey.

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We project into the future and we see that we're losing our job. We project into the future and we see the person that we're dating isn't really all in and we're going to be miserable. We

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0: Lisa, thank you for calling. This is Delilah.
1: Hi, Delilah.
0: What can I do for you?
1: Well, I would like to reconcile with my boyfriend, and we've just been having problems. We've just been having just these communication problems. We love each other, you know, we want to work things out, and he's a great guy. He's a terrific person, and we get along. It just, you know, we've had some rough patches in our relationship here lately.
0: And what's his name?
1: His name, actually, he has a nickname, but his real name is Thomas.
0: So, a song that says, can we please stop fighting and arguing and fussing?
1: Right, and being obstinate and, you know.
0: Please leave our stubborn pride at the door and reconnect heart to heart.
1: Right, the carelessness and the thoughtlessness and, you know, that type of thing.
0: I will play a good song, and I hope that that it touches his heart and you guys are able to start over.
1: No, I truly do love him and, you know, need him, and we want him in our lives, and I'm ready and willing to work at it no matter what.

0: It has been a pleasure spending this Monday night with you. I invite you to join me again tomorrow night, but in the meantime, do me a favor. Take some time out of your busy schedule to slow down and love someone. Good night. 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

0: Tina, hi. You've called Delilah. What can I do for you?
1: Hi, Delilah. I'd like to request a song for my husband.
0: All right. What's hubby's name and what do you want to tell him?
1: His name is Seth, and I want to tell him that I absolutely love him and that he is my rock and that I would be completely lost without him.
0: And how long has Seth been by your side?
1: We've been best friends since the fifth grade, and we've been married for 10 years.
0: You've been friends since fifth grade?
1: Yep.
0: So basically, he's been in your life your whole life.
1: Pretty much.
0: What do you love most about Seth?
1: Just the fact that when I'm having a really bad day, he's there with a smile and a hug to cheer me up.
0: So he's supportive?
1: Yeah.
0: Kind-hearted?
1: Oh, yes, very kind-hearted.
0: I will play a beautiful song for you two to celebrate the love brought into your life when you were probably too young to even recognize what a blessing he was.
1: Yes.
0: All right, you have a good night.
1: Yep, you too. Thank you, Delilah.

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More of the-

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7: Good Tuesday morning. Today is Tuesday, June 30th, 2026, and we are the Kid Craddock Morning Show. Yes, I said June 30th. We are done with June. 124 days until Halloween, Kelly Raspberry. 149 days until Thanksgiving, 178 days until Christmas.
8: Yes.
7: Did you hear what I said?
9: I did.
7: Here's Kelly Raspberry.
9: As I'm writing in my to-do list, one day before my anniversary, so I need to get an anniversary card today.
7: Okay, got it.
9: All right, so, and Anna, happy anniversary to you, too.
8: Yes, likewise.
9: Happy anniversary, Eve.
8: Eve.
9: I think my daughter wants to fight me.
10: Oh,
7: why? Why?
9: We both have very different opinions about on how Anaya is handling the situation on the island. And she is taking it way too seriously. And of course, as her mother, I'm not egging her on at all.
10: Would you be able to give us the scenario without saying who's on what side and then we determine?
9: Oh, she's on Anaya's side. I'll just tell you flat out. I mean, there's no way to describe it. I think, I feel bad for Anaya.
10: You tell us what Anaya, because Al and I are not watching the show, and then you tell us what Anaya's doing.
9: Oh, well, are we going to get into a love? I didn't know we were going to get into a deep discussion right now. Well, I just think the way she's handling, when you go to from villa to casa, you have the chance to meet somebody else and bring them back. And Casey did that.
8: She got left by her man.
9: She got left by her man, and she had the perfect man in front of her. And for whatever reason, fooled herself in thinking she had a chance with Casey, who obviously wasn't interested, but she was just foolish. And I just don't think she's handled it properly.
10: Mm-hmm.
9: But Emma Kelly feels otherwise.
7: Okay.
9: And is very angry with me about it.
10: Wow.
7: Okay. Here's JC Chavez.
10: Well, my wife and I took a little break in between World Cup matches to watch an episode of I Am a Killer. You know, because it's very cleansing. It's a show. It's a show on Netflix, and they basically interview people that are in prison
9: for killing.
10: And they do a good job with the production on that show because they start with the interview of the person that is in prison, and you go, I get it. You know, like, I don't condone it, but I understand why maybe they did that. And then they flip it on you in the backside of the episode, and you go, never mind.
9: They show you what they actually
10: did. They show you evidence and all that. But there was something that happened in the episode we were watching yesterday that completely just got us into a different conversation. We stopped watching the show, and it was because a detective was walking by a window. And it said a Bud Light was $7.50.

0: And that right there.
1: That guy.
2: I go, hold on 1 second. I know they're talking about this guy and why he's in prison. $7.50 for a Bud Light?
1: Yeah.
3: How much are they typically?
2: I don't know. $4?
1: Sometimes they could be more than that. Dude.
2: Really?
1: I mean, yeah.
4: Depends on where you're at.
2: That was at a bar.
4: Yeah. Surge pricing, as they call it.
2: Where's that happy hour? I would tell happy hour $4.
3: Was it one of those really tall ones?
2: It didn't say it, just Bud Light $7, and that got a conversation
3: music
2: going.
3: Festival.
2: couldn't even tell you what the rest of the episode was about. Yeah, like, what is going on?
1: Derailed your whole thought process. Yeah. Here's Anna. Good morning.
5: Good morning. Happy Hillary Duff Day.
6: Happy Hillary Duff Day
5: to all who celebrate.
6: This is what dreams are made of.
5: There is going to be something healed in me today when I see Hillary Duff, and I'm so excited. I have not looked at the set list. I have not looked at the outfits. I blocked Hillary Duff on Instagram so that I wouldn't see anything.
4: Nothing personal.
5: It's because she's doing a great job at promoting her tour, and I don't want to see it until I am there.
1: Gotcha.
5: So today we'll get to see Hillary Duff in person. Yay. And I'll be able to unblock her from Instagram.
2: So she has to earn her unblock.
5: Oh, she already did. Oh, okay. She already did. It's just my own spoilers, you know?
1: Yeah.
5: Because I just am very, very excited.
6: And I was like going through my closet because I'm trying to figure out what to wear. And I have a Lady Gaga shirt. And I was like, wow, Hillary Duff was before Lady Gaga.
5: Hillary Duff, I found my Lizzie McGuire movie CD soundtrack. Mm-hmm. And I looked at it. It said 2003 on it.
6: Wow. Icon.
5: Crazy.
6: Icon.
5: Yeah, incredible.
6: We're going to go see our queen, our childhood queen.
5: We are. Aww. We're so excited.
1: Here is part-time Justin.
6: There's so much to tell you, but I'll just say this. My boyfriend is back from Mexico City.
1: Good.
6: So happy. He brought me a gift, y'all. It's cologne.
5: Nice.
6: I loved it so much. I smelled him. I was like, you smell amazing. What is that? He goes, it's the cologne I got you. I was like, that's so sweet. Wow. So it'll be my summer scent.
5: Nice.
6: And you will be smelling it on me on family vacation.
2: Okay. Oh, you're not going to wear
4: the name?
6: Huh? It is Versace.
2: Oh, damn.
1: Eros.
6: Uh-huh. It's very lemony. It smells like someone sprayed lemon zest on it.
2: And you got this in Mexico?
6: He got it in Mexico. I don't know. Yeah, I'm sure he got it in Mexico.
5: Or at the international airport.
6: Yeah, probably.
1: Yeah. Mm-hmm.
6: It smells amazing.
1: Here is Audrey. Good morning.
7: Good morning. And I was just pulling this up because I had an Uber driver. His name was Spontaneous Nomad.
1: You sure that's not the name of his car?
7: No, that was his name because I asked him about it. I'm like, your name is Spontaneous. I love that.
2: So he changed his name legally to Spontaneous?
7: No, it turns out that was his gamer tag. And when he was a passenger, that's what he said it as. And he couldn't change it when he became a driver. But I say all that to say, when I was in this Uber, he taught me something interesting about myself that he thought was weird. And that's the fact that I've never been to Fort Worth. And I've lived in Dallas my entire life. Is that weird?
2: A
4: little weird.
1: Yeah, a little bit. It's just 30 miles down the road.
7: Would not leave me alone about it. We had like a 25-minute drive the whole way. I just can't believe you haven't been to Fort Worth.
4: Mm. Is it weirder to have lived in a major city like Dallas and never have been to like the Sixth Floor Museum?
2: I've never been.
4: Lived in there your whole life. And that's like the thing your city was known for.
2: It's a touristy thing, right?
4: It's a touristy thing. But I mean, it's like a lot of people live in huge cities like St. Louis. Never been up in that arch.
1: Like, thing,
4: You know, Seattle, never went up in the Needle.
2: I grew up in San Diego, and a big thing to do is go to the Midway.
5: I think that's part of what's so fascinating about the people that are visiting for the World Cup from all over the world, that they're more intrigued to go visit like local restaurants than go to these big, like touristy. What the city's known
2: that.
5: For.
2: Yeah.
5: I feel like that's part of the...
2: But also,
5: intrigue.
4: The allure.
2: Is it not a huge red flag that they're not making people that drive us around put their legal government name on there? You know what I mean? Like
7: Spontaneous Nomad?
2: Like, I need to, because just in case something happens, I feel like their legal name should be there in case my wife is getting a ride. I need to know his name is not Spontaneous.
1: You know the driver's name, sir? Yes, Spontaneous Nomad.
4: What if he's hit right in the middle of a trip? I've got to be spontaneous. I've got to go to Arizona.
2: Right.
4: Like, and she's like stuck in the back.
2: Right. Like, give me your government name. Yeah, that might be something we need to look into, Uber and Lyft.
1: I do agree with
2: you. If y'all don't mind.
1: Here in the control room is Trey.
8: Good morning. My anniversary of meeting my wife for the very first time is in the summertime. Our wedding anniversaries are all right around each other because that's when we have off. But when I met my wife, it's been 10 years.
5: Wow.
8: And so when she walked in the door yesterday, I said, happy anniversary, honey. And she said, you're a month and a day off.
2: Oh.
8: I always think that it's the latest it could be, July 30th. Is there a 31st?
5: Yes.
8: I don't know. I can't remember.
2: I don't know.
6: Is that Anna's birthday?
5: There is July 31st.
8: So I said,

0: 30th, July 31st.
1: Right. So I have to Google, is there a 31st? Like, okay, no, it's not the very last day. It's one before. And then I go, wait, I'm in the wrong month. And I've confused myself. I have no idea when my actual anniversary is. I
0: think it's July 30th?
1: I think so. I'll try again on July 30th.
0: You're a month and a day
1: back.
0: Off, and yesterday was the 29th, so it'd be July 30th,
1: it's
0: right?
1: A riddle.
2: It's a riddle. We'll you need to say happy anniversary on the 29th and the 30th, just in case.
1: If only there was like some sort of a technology that we carried around with us every single day, if I could just write it down in that.
3: Yeah.
4: I know.
3: Yeah, that'd be a great idea. Yeah.
4: Speaking of anniversaries, Trey, because my wife and I are celebrating our 16th, and I told her we should do a sweet 16 anniversary date.
1: Yeah.
4: And she looked like we dress up like teenagers to go out.
1: Yeah, you buy her a car?
4: Yeah. Throw her a big sweet 16 party.
3: Yeah, right.
4: She didn't like my idea.
3: She didn't?
4: No, so I guess we're going to do a regular. What's going on, Big Al Mac?
3: Thank you, JC Chavez. Yesterday, I hit a lady. It was an accident.
4: You hit a lady?
3: An older lady.
2: With your car.
0: Like with your fist? Fist?
2: Your car? Yeah.
3: With my fist.
4: Oh, you got in a fight over Love Island?
3: No, it was not. Tragically, I'm in Home Depot waiting to make a key at the key machine, right? And the lady in front of me is making like 1,800 keys. I'm just standing there.
0: Oh, yeah. You gotta make one.
3: Yeah, I need one key.
4: So you punched her.
3: So, no, I didn't punch her. So I'm just standing there trying to keep myself occupied, and I'm stretching like I do sometimes before the show. I'm twisting. And so then I start extending my arm.
2: Oh, my God.
3: And... But I'm not looking. I'm just twisting and extending my arm.
4: Uh-huh.
3: And then I go, boom! And this little old lady was walking up with her husband. And I hit her in the shoulder. Like, I mean, it wasn't hard. But I'm like, oh, my God. I could have hit her in the face.
4: Oh, you should have said slug bug.
3: And I just apologized to her and her husband. He goes, oh, it happens all the time. You know, he didn't know what to say. Somebody just hit his wife.
4: He didn't like...
3: No. Oh, I could have taken him out, dude. But I mean, he was a hunter.
2: I could have taken him out.
3: I kicked him in the throat. But I just want to apologize again to sweet little
2: Kelly's
3: lady.
2: Face.
4: I could have kicked him in the throat, he said.
3: It was really old.
4: I got
3: short,
4: you.
3: Yeah. Here's Anna with celebrity birthdays.
2: Happy birthday to Michael Phelps. He's 41 today. Mm-hmm. She has a birthday with Cody Rhodes, also 41. Fantasia is 42. Lizzie Kaplan is 44. And Mike Tyson is 60 today.
3: Oh. Happy birthday.
4: He found Hiffy.
3: Happy birthday, Mike.
0: Wonder what he's doing to celebrate. That's a milestone birthday, Al.
2: That is a milestone.
0: With a zero at the end.
3: Yeah.
0: Mm-hmm.
2: Today's social media day. What's everyone's favorite social media platform?
3: Instagram.
4: Like it's between TikTok and Instagram.
2: I find myself spending less time on TikTok these days.
5: I'd like to throw in a Reddit, perhaps.
2: Reddit? Mm.
5: If you get involved in the good right communities, it can be
6: and maybe the Snapchat.
5: Oh.
4: Did you see the new glasses they're trying to drop? They lost me on that one.
2: Again?
4: Yeah, they're trying to do new ones.
2: It's also National OOTD Day, Outfit of the Day.
4: Oh.
2: Day. Everybody looks cute today.
0: I remember when those first started coming out, I was like, what is that?
4: What's
0: OOTD? OOTD. I don't know what that means. I had to look it up.
2: OOTD. Outfit of the day.
0: I felt so dumb.
2: National Corvette Day, National Meteor Watch Day, and International Asteroid Day.
0: Hmm. Why is that international?
4: Isn't it just Earth?
3: Yeah, right?
0: Corvette. Is it more universal?
2: Yeah, should it be intergalactic?
1: Do you know the difference between a comet and an asteroid?
5: No.
4: What is it?
1: One's a little meteor.
0: That's a dad.
2: Nice.
4: What a dad.
6: Is the comet meteor?
1: I don't actually have the science, but I don't know.
4: It was a joke.
1: I don't know.
6: But I would think so,
1: could
6: right?
1: Be. Yeah. Maybe. Yeah. I think one's like in the atmosphere.
6: Because we said there's a comet coming towards Earth.
0: Doesn't the comet have a tail? Does a meteor have a tail? Is it just a dead rock at that point?
4: Whoa.
2: Oh, I don't know.
3: I got a cousin.
5: One of them's
3: rock.
5: Alive.
4: I liked it better when it was just Trey's joke.
6: Yeah, comets are big. I think comets are bigger rocks than meteors.
4: Looking deeper.
0: Fire.
3: Yeah.
6: Period.
0: A meteor when the fire goes out, maybe. I don't know. I'm just talking this through.
3: You can clean the sink with one of them. I know that.
2: Did you ever hear the joke? Did you ever see that joke that was on TikTok from like years ago about God saying that he wanted to make the dinosaurs meteor, but they misunderstood? They said, I thought you said meteor.
1: That's pretty good.
2: They were like, no, I said meteor.
0: Aww.
2: It was very good.
6: And then they died.
2: Spoiler alert.
4: All right, well, coming up here in about 10 minutes, imagine setting a pretty cool world record, but you will never remember doing it. You will never, this person will not know they broke a pretty cool world record. I'll tell you what it is in 10 minutes.
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1: They say the holy water's watered down, and this town's lost its faith. 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
5: We got the That Make Me Crazy happening here in about 40 minutes, Kid Nation. Also, we'll hook you up with all that celebrity gossip here in about 20. But we got to catch you up on what went down yesterday. We're still keeping up with the World Cup. So here's a quick little World Cup recap. 3 games. We almost had 3 upsets. Brazil, first game of the day. Scored with just about zero time left to keep them alive in the tournament, giving them a 2-1 win over Japan. I felt so bad for the Japanese.
6: I know.
5: Because they scored first. They were on fire. The fans were all in it. And then Brazil just did their Brazil thing and ended up winning. Germany, though.
7: Brazil thing.
5: Yeah, I mean, they're a powerhouse in soccer. Yeah. Germany is another powerhouse in soccer. But unfortunately, they were upset by Paraguay.
7: Which is crazy.
5: They were tied with Paraguay, sent them into overtime, still tied, which sent them into penalty kicks, and this penalty kick sequence was just crazy.
7: I cannot imagine the pressure. The pressure of, you could move on, you could be knocked out, and it's your penalty kick.
5: Yeah. And the goalie from Paraguay, he's so big.
6: Yeah.
5: He was so tall, and he was doing that clapping thing. He blocked the first one. Then Paraguay scored, and all they had to do was just keep it like that. But then there were more. It went 6 penalty kicks. Paraguay scored on the final one after there was a block. And Paraguay upset Germany. So they move on. Germany is out of the tournament.
8: Was Germany a favorite to win?
5: Yes, they're always a favorite.
8: That's what I thought. Yeah, they're hearing about them.
5: They're always a favorite. And then the Netherlands were knocked out by Morocco after also finishing tied 1-1 going into, after overtime.
6: Wow.
5: They went to penalty kicks.
9: Now, I think this is the one that mathematician said was calculated to win, right? Netherlands?
5: The Netherlands?
7: I think you're right.
5: So we got to look back. So I guess the mathematician was wrong.
9: Well, he even said.

0: doesn't guarantee anything.
1: The Morocco goalie stopped 3 out of the 5 penalty kicks and give Morocco a win. And so they move on to the next round. I believe they take on Canada.
2: May I rephrase my last question?
1: Yes.
2: I meant, weren't they favored to win the whole thing? That's what I thought.
3: Germany.
1: Germany out. Argentina was favored, or Argentina and Portugal were like.
4: Okay. But Germany's up there.
2: That's what I thought. Like, they were up there.
1: Yeah, they're always up there.
4: Was originally favored.
2: Thank you, Kelly.
1: I believe it was Argentina because they're ranked number one.
2: I feel like Germany was up there, though. Like, not that they
5: were
2: number
5: one. Spain and France were two original co-favorites to win the World Cup entering the tournament.
2: Thank you, Ms. Razzle.
3: Donna, what country has won the most World Cups?
1: Brazil.
3: Mm-hmm.
1: Brazil with 5, I believe.
3: I don't know how many.
1: I think they got 5.
2: Do y'all know who won the first one?
3: Yes.
1: Uruguay.
4: You know who won the most recent one?
3: Last four years?
1: France.
2: Argentina.
1: No, Argentina was Messi's.
4: I believe it was Argentina.
1: Messi. Messi won his first one.
5: The current betting odds for the remaining teams.
1: Are you going to bet, Kelly?
5: Oh, it's too much.
4: Yeah, it's way too much.
5: It's too much to read.
1: I don't understand betting.
5: I ain't got time for that.
1: I don't know the pluses.
2: Oh, Spontaneous Nomad was telling me about the betting scene for the World Cup. How I should get in it.
1: Oh, we'll get in on it. Now, we do have 3 more matches today. We have Norway taking on the Ivory Coast. We got France versus Sweden.
3: Sweden.
1: One of the favorites. And then the late game is going to be Mexico versus Ecuador, which means I'm going to be very tired tomorrow because I'm going to watch that one.
3: Okay.
1: Now, good news for you Starbucks fans. Starbucks is introducing a new s'mores cold brew. And they're bringing back the s'mores frappuccino as well. So if you're a big fan of s'mores.
3: Okay.
1: Get you some of that right there. Now, here's something interesting. And I have noticed this. And let's see if you guys have as well. America turns 250 years old on Saturday.
3: Right.
1: But some shoppers say you'd never know it because instead of stars and stripes, they say the stores are packed with World Cup merchandise.
3: Yeah.
1: While America's 250th birthday is getting no love. And I was like, yeah, I see that. Anyone who remembers the bicentennial back in 1976 says it felt impossible to escape. We're getting a lot of back in the day stories. So they're right,
5: though.
1: Back
5: in the day.
1: There were special products. There was decorations, collectibles, even school supplies with patriotic designs everywhere. But this year, fans are saying the selection feels pretty limited. But there are a few exceptions. Coca-Cola has released limited edition cans representing all 50 states.
5: My Cheez-Its have little flags and stuff.
1: Cheez-Its got little flags.
5: They do. I got the little celebrants. They got little flags.
1: Cheerios has a birthday cake cereal for the 250th birthday, and Mountain Dew temporarily became American Dew.
5: I like it.
6: They had at the display at my store, they had a Monster red, white, and blue. They had the red, white, and blue Sour Patch Kids, and they had a red, white, and blue Pop-Tart. It was calling my name, all of them.
1: Did you get it?
6: No, I didn't get any of them, but I wanted to.
3: Or the Bomb Pops, the red, white, and blue Bomb Pops.
4: Oh,
3: those are good, too. I also love that strawberry cake with the Cool Whip. And then the strawberries as the red, white, and the blueberries as the stars on the flag.
5: Yes.
3: Always a staple.
1: Now, I'm a big fan of breaking world records. I am a world record breaker myself.
7: And then yours was broken how long after you broke it?
1: Less than 24 hours, but whatever.
5: But you remember it.
1: But I remember it.
7: Yeah.
1: Now, imagine breaking a world record and you won't even remember it. It's not that big of a deal.
7: What happened?
1: A family from Chicago is attempting to set the Guinness the Guinness Book record for having their toddler visit all 63 national parks.
5: Oh.
1: And they're showing pictures, and the toddler's just sitting there like, I don't care.
3: How many national parks?
1: 63.
3: Wow.
5: And as a toddler, so you have to do it before you're not considered a toddler.
1: Right. And what's that, like 4?
5: Is it 4?
7: I don't know. What's a toddler?
4: Probably until they can vote.
1: This little girl looks like she's maybe 2.
7: Yeah.
1: And looks the most.
7: And you're right.
1: You could
7: she will not remember any of it.
3: Out of the top of your head, could you name 10 national parks?
5: Toddlers officially 1 to 3 years old.
1: Okay.
5: So got to do it all by 3.
1: By 3.
5: By day 364 before they turn 4.
1: Yellowstone.
5: Right?
4: Yeah. I was just Yellowstone.
7: Yellowstone's a park.
5: Grand Canyon.
6: Yosemite.
5: Yosemite.
3: Where's that at? Yosemite?
7: It's the Grand Canyon.
4: The question California. Was to name them, not to locate them.
3: Okay.
7: Is the Grand Canyon a park or a landmark?
3: And is the Hoover Dam a park?
4: Oh, my God.
1: See,
4: please,
5: don't make us look
1: dumb. Why are you asking questions that make us look dumb? And
3: well,
1: America's
3: we're talking about setting a world record, and I'm like, well, what?
5: Well, we're not trying to set it. They got to figure that
1: they're
5: out.
1: They're doing it.
7: I've got a book at home. I'll bring it for you tomorrow.
6: I mean, there's 250 years of history. How am I supposed to know it all?

0: Right.
1: I didn't even know there were that many parks.
0: And then they threw in world history on top of that, so I get all, you know, crossed up on that. Now, if you're going to go to the beach for summertime,
2: shut up.
0: Here's a new fear to unlock. Have you ever felt, if you've ever been to the beach, have you ever felt sick after you've gone to the beach?
1: Probably.
3: Like besides feeling relaxed?
0: No, sick. Like your stomach feels upset.
2: Really?
0: Yeah. Because there's been a lot of people that...
4: Like diarrhea upset?
0: Yeah, like you get an upset stomach after you go to the beach and you're like, what's going on? I ate like a sandwich and I had some watermelon.
4: Maybe got a little overheated?
0: So a new Canadian study found that people who accidentally swallowed water were more likely to come down with stomach problems.
4: Well, yeah.
0: Why? Is it the salt?
2: Salt water.
0: Right. It's too much salt.
4: You remember the cayenne pepper cleanse, lemonade diet?
2: Beyonce. Right.
4: The very first thing you're supposed to do is drink like a gallon of salt water. Mm-hmm. That's the first thing you're supposed to do because it's supposed to clean you out.
5: It did.
4: I threw it up. I couldn't do it.
0: Well, Kelly, that's what we thought. It's got to be the salt water. Too much salt. Maybe a little bit of sand. Nope. Canadians apparently discovered that the water's probably contaminated with bacteria linked to seagull poop.
3: Yeah.
0: Because seagulls stay pooping right there.
4: And whale poop.
3: And who knows what else.
4: Dolphin poop. And seaweed. People poop. You know. They're not going back to the hotel.
2: Stop.
0: Listen, we need to invent something that closes our mouths while we're in the ocean. And also in the pool. Because I heard the amount of people that admit to peeing in pools is...
3: ridiculous.
0: It's a lot.
4: I'll tell you, I went on that cruise and that water...
0: Yeah, it's blue in the morning.
4: Shade of lime green.
1: Uh-huh. People poop in the ocean.
0: Yeah.
3: I'm sure.
0: And lakes, by the way. Lakes.
3: I'm sure.
2: Oh, stop. Don't ruin it for me.
4: I knew about
2: just
4: the peeing.
0: You know, just keep your mouth closed when you're swimming.
4: Animals, though.
0: Yeah.
5: And if you do, don't admit to it because you're ruining this. You're ruining it, Fry.
0: You're ruining the vibe.
5: Just do it and don't tell anybody.
0: Ruining the vibe.
4: Anybody's bragging about it.
3: Don't get caught.
0: Well, yeah. Oh, I remember my apartment complex pool after... a Saturday in the summer, it'd be Gatorade color.
3: No.
4: Well, my friend,
5: Gatorade color? Yeah.
0: Every
4: my
0: time.
4: Friend got real sick after being in a hotel pool in Vegas.
0: I mean, real
4: sick.
0: I can't go to the Vegas.
3: No, I'm like actually going to feel nauseous.
6: Like a
4: feminine issue.
0: Yeah.
4: It was bad.
0: Yeah. The pH level was unbalanced.
2: Oh, boy.
0: Yeah. Okay.
4: When you can look out in the water, you can see the oil slick on top of the water. Oh, don't get in.
0: Be careful.
3: Topic change.
0: Stay safe out there because we're all going to be at pool parties.
3: Enjoy your breakfast.
2: Right.
4: Just stay under the umbrella with me.
0: What you got coming up with the celebrity gossip, Kelly?
4: We have an official announcement. Someone else is not returning to Summer House. A main cast member, actually, which may or may not surprise you. And you want to know all the details we think we know about Taylor and Travis's wedding? Do you?
2: Yeah.
4: Okay, I was asking.
0: Oh, yeah.
7: Good morning, sunshine.
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makes a great playlist at work? 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A wide variety of different eras. And textures. 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
1: From KMR Local 4 News, I'm Chief Meteorologist John Harris. For the early morning hours, scattered clouds and mild, light south winds, lows around 72. And for this afternoon, scattered thunderstorms, highs near 93.
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6: All right.
5: And now let's catch you up with what's happening out there with Ed Sheeran and his friends. You know, I'm sure he's friends with a lot of these celebrities that we talk about. Maybe not.
7: Maybe he's in the news, but not in this first story,
5: he's
7: JC.
5: I don't think he has
7: anything to do with Summer House.
5: He watches it, maybe.
7: Maybe. Maybe it's a big hit in England as well. But Amanda Bettula reportedly is not coming back for season 11 of Summer House. She's been on this Bravo series since it first debuted in 2017. Can you believe that?
6: Mm-hmm. Wow.
7: It's a long time ago. Yeah. Now, if you remember, she came on as Kyle's side piece. Yeah. I watched a little of season one. I didn't make it all the way through, but I remember he'd sneak her in and they'd do it and she'd leave, a little side piece. And then she became a full-time cast member in season two. And then she wraps up her time on Summer House, leaving as West side piece. It comes full circle, doesn't it? Amanda hasn't commented. Bravo hasn't said anything. But there are multiple outlets saying that Amanda's not coming back. But why would she? Because no. West already said he's not coming back. He said it wouldn't have been a fun summer. And they're planning on making Sierra the star of the show. But without that...
5: Turbulence.
7: I don't know what she's going to do. Kyle's already out. They're so busy filming the In the City spinoff. He's already said goodbye. Remember that dramatic video he filmed? Everybody thought he was saying the series is canceled. He's like, no, it's not canceled. I'm just not coming back for it, you know? And despite rumors that Wes is seen flirting with a lot of girls, you can have a flirty man in your life and he still comes home to you. That doesn't necessarily mean he's cheating.
6: Right.
7: We do. Some people put up with a lot of flirting. We know some people have to do that. But he has a track record of being a cheater. So we have to look at him with a side eye. But sources say he and Amanda are still together. And I think she has to hold on to that for as long as possible to save face.
4: That's all she has left, honestly.
7: And on In the City, again, I've only watched the first episode, but I think I'm really going to like it. I haven't had time to sit down, but she is awful to him. And I know there's a track record there in a history that I'm not privy to from watching all the episodes, but she is really mean to him on In the City. Mm-hmm. So will she even come back for that? I don't know.
4: She's been like that on the entirety of Summer House, though. Every storyline has revolved around her marriage with Kyle.
7: Well, from what I'm gathering from, you know, what I listen to is she's extremely lazy.

0: She's very messy, that she just likes to sit in bed and doesn't do anything. Where he's really outgoing and, you know, wants to go out. And that was the thing. Like, he would go to the clubs and she wouldn't go with him. He would say, come with me and let's go hang out with my friends. She's like, no, I don't feel like I'm going home. That's really tough to...
1: Yeah, that doesn't really work out in the end.
0: And, you know, when it came out at the reunion, they haven't been intimate since they got married for 4 years.
2: 4 years?
0: Yeah. Wow. I mean, they didn't even go through a honeymoon phase. Yeah. It's like out the gate. So, I don't know.
3: Oh. Show doesn't need her. We're good.
4: Well, Ed Sheeran might be watching Summer House. Maybe he's not, but he will most likely be at Taylor and Travis's wedding.
2: Yes.
5: I would think that's
0: pretty safe.
1: Ed definitely going to be there.
4: Right. So despite me thinking the whole Madison Square Garden thing is just a giant decoy, it really is looking like they're setting up for a large event for this weekend. Yesterday, there was a bunch of pictures of a lot of equipment being rolled in, a lot of lighting equipment, you know, event style type. And then I started seeing screenshots. I guess some like really prominent event planners in New York City were posting on their Instagrams, not anything of like inside Madison Square Garden or anything, but they were all feeling like sentimental about working the biggest event ever. They were like, I've been in event planning for 10 years and I never thought I'd get to do something like this. Like a lot of them were just kind of feeling very lucky and sentimental about like getting to do something so great. So that kind of also leads to something kind of major.
0: Well, some people were saying that people were getting confused and that a lot of those planners were talking about the Knicks celebration.
4: Oh, maybe.
0: And that they were getting people were deal. Misreading it.
5: I mean, I would imagine
4: maybe because
5: Taylor,
4: it's also New York.
6: Right.
4: So.
6: And they did win.
4: Yeah.
5: So. Anybody Taylor's got working probably signed an NDA, right?
4: That's what makes it so confusing to me, because TMZ will be like, they'll post a headline saying this is everything we know about like the guest list and the menu and who's gonna everything about it, and then the next story 10 minutes later will be like, all guests sworn to secrecy, no one knows where anything is happening. So it's really kind of what you choose to believe at this point until we finally see what happens.
6: I remember when the news broke out where TMZ said it's happening at Madison Square Garden. None of us on the show thought it was going to happen at Madison Square Garden.
0: Actually, something is happening.
4: Something is happening at Madison Square Garden.
0: There was a box being loaded in by these workers, and on the outside of the box it said 40-inch mirror ball.
4: Yeah.
5: So, love that. Apparently, they got a mirror ball.
0: Obviously, something. Yeah. A celebration.
4: They're also saying that guests have been told to keep everything confidential, to not post anything on social media leading up to it, or even during, to not post any photo, video, things of the sort. But
0: it's a respectful thing, George Kittle. But
4: yeah. What?
1: Yeah, George Kittle. Stop talking about the wedding.
0: Saying there's no, I mean, saying they're not requesting any gifts.
4: That's not a huge betrayal of confidence.
1: That's fine.
4: I don't think that was a bad thing to say.
1: It's giving away the location and where the people are staying in the hotels, and that's what's gonna.
5: But what if you are a legit guest at the wedding and you can't take a picture at the biggest wedding that you've ever been to?
0: You can take pictures. They don't want you to share them. Yeah.
4: Just don't post it.
1: Keep them for yourself. It's okay to keep things for yourself. Not everything needs to be put out there for you to brag on and show everybody you were there.
5: So if you're Taylor, do you make people put their phone in a little bag and check it at the door?
0: No, she's saying they can take pictures.
1: Like, before phones, we had our own little cameras.
0: Yeah, disposable.
1: Even disposable digital cameras. And you would take your pictures, and you would get them developed at Walgreens or whatever. Yeah. And then you'd take them home, and you'd put them in an album, and you would look at them.
4: But there is always... there's always that one person.
0: There'll be some.
4: You know, like even, I mean, at a lot of weddings that I've been to recently, even my own wedding, we asked during the ceremony to please not have your phones out because we have professional photographers there and we don't want to get the photos back and have everyone with their phones up.
5: Yeah.
4: You know, so it's totally also that. But of course, there is always that one person.
1: It's crazy because I had the entire ceremony on my phone and I had to read from there, and so I had to switch it.
4: But yeah, I mean, supposedly it's happening July 3rd. Which is coming up pretty soon. So it's only a matter of time before we find out what's true and what wasn't.
0: Some people think they've already gotten married.
4: Yeah.
0: And that this is just to celebrate. Yeah, like legally, because that would make sense. If her lucky number is truly 13, then could she have legally gotten married on June 13th?
5: Yes, she could have.
0: And then her favorite holiday is July 4th. Then she has the celebration around July 4th.
1: That makes sense.
0: We don't know. Everybody's just speculating and guessing.
1: Well, this is kind of juicy. Our friend on the text at 800-543-3548 wrote, my husband had to sign an NDA just to deliver fuel to their house here in Rhode Island.
4: But she just told us.
1: Well, she didn't sign it.
5: She didn't sign it.
0: But I guess you could... You want an NDA about what you saw and what you did.
1: Yeah.

0: Yeah, it's like, I can say
1: I had to sign an NDA. That's not betraying my NDA. That's just saying I had to sign an NDA.
0: Right.
2: Mm-hmm. Right. Well, why would it be a Friday and not a Saturday? Don't people have a big wedding on a Saturday? Taylor Swift can afford a Saturday.
1: Maybe there was a previous
0: thing at Madison Square Garden.
3: Saturday's too obvious.
4: I don't know. Fuel delivery.
0: I don't know.
5: Could have been propane.
4: Okay.
5: You know, could have been
2: gasoline.
0: Maybe for the vehicles.
4: Well, you don't need to have a ton of gasoline for your wedding, I wouldn't think. But
0: no, I don't think this is for the wedding. I think
5: this is just at our house.
4: Completely separate. They're not just going to do a big gasoline wedding.
5: I got a propane tank.
0: Mm-hmm.
1: Yeah, I would imagine. All right, so police were called out to Taylor Frankie Paul's house over the weekend. She insists the whole thing is being blown out of proportion, misrepresented on the gossipy websites and our show. According to Taylor, she's been using a third party or more than one party for custody exchanges with her ex, Dakota Mortensen. Remember, they've got restraining orders against each other. They're not supposed to be near each other, but they got a son. They got to get the son back and forth. She said, I'm not even part of that. And the situation this weekend started over a disagreement about those exchanges and some miscommunication. She does want us all to know, yes, police did come out to her home, but it was just a precaution, not the result of anything criminal, and any reports suggesting there was a violent confrontation are wrong. Because remember, they're still under investigation. She can't afford to mess up right now.
0: Right. She cannot. And I guess we're still going to get that season of The Bachelorette.
2: So excited. It's going to be a good
0: show.
2: That
0: makes one of us.
2: No, I think Audrey and Anna are going to watch.
3: I'm going to watch. I'm curious about it. Mm-hmm. I'm more interested in the After the Rose special.
0: Right.
2: The tell-all.
3: Oh, yeah. And
0: we'll see what the guys have to say.
3: And yeah, we'll get the footage of
2: but
3: her
2: to watch
3: dumping.
2: The tell-all, you have to watch the show.
0: To understand who they are.
3: When we get the footage of her dumping the guy she finally picks to go back to Dakota and then getting back with the guy she picked after Dakota.
1: Spoiler.
0: Well, we already know. All right, we got to That Make Me Crazy about 10 minutes away. So if you want to get your quirkiness out there for us to judge, it's all good. Just tell us what it is. Follow it up by asking us, does that make me crazy? Our phone number is 800-543-3548, but we'll get you calling in here in about 10 minutes.
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4: Crazy,
5: baby.
6: Does that make me crazy?
5: I know you are, but what am I?
3: Let's find out how weird we all really are. Let's get weird.
7: Oh, yeah, and we celebrate being different on this show. That is a plus.
8: I'm different.
7: It's a requirement almost. So give us a call at 800-543-3548. Tell us about the quirky things you do. Follow it up by asking us, does that make me crazy? And then you'll join our club.
9: I dress like I'm on vacation even though I'm at work.
7: Prime example right here. Big Al Mac is dressing like he's on vacation all this week. I'm trying just to extend his vacation. Does that make him
9: since
7: crazy?
9: Since we have a one-week vacation, why not make it a two-week vacation while still being at work?
6: I'm sure bosses appreciate that mentality.
9: Yeah, well, I mean, I didn't ask for extra time off.
7: Right.
6: No, but you're in vacation state of mind. Are you really focused on the work that needs to be done?
9: Yes.
8: He's here present and on time and wearing a cool hat.
10: And he happens to work at a place that there is no dress code.
8: Right.
7: And my wife is sending me text messages with World Cup seats thinking we can afford to go to these games. Does that make her crazy?
9: How much?
10: Yeah, what are they going for?
7: $850 each. And it's a set of four, so you got to buy all of them. I said, no. Okay. So then she responded with, how about they have $1,000 each for a set of two? Was $3,000 each, but they dropped it down. Also, a no. And she just wrote back, I know. I just was trying. I know. All right. We'll take your calls here shortly, but Audrey.
8: Oh, boy.
7: We all go through embarrassing things. We all have those moments where we just want to curl up at home and just not see humans for about 3 weeks.
10: Some more frequently than others.
7: Right. What happened?
10: Embarrassment is a good friend of mine at this point. Uh-huh. Yesterday, I went to the gym and did precisely one workout. It was the butt machine I like. I only like the machines because...
7: So you just did the butt and that's it?
10: Yeah.
8: What is the butt machine?
10: It's where you're pressing up. I think it's meant for the thighs, but I feel it in my butt because
8: laying on your back and you're pushing up with your legs?
10: But I'm sitting up and pushing with my legs.
7: So a hack squat. Yeah.
10: I don't know what hack squat is.
7: I got you.
10: Because it has pictures and that basically tells you what to do.
11: That's good.
10: I don't know what to do with the weights. There's no instructions. So I did that one thing and I was like, oh, I'm pretty tired. And I look outside.
7: What a workout. How long were you in the gym?
9: What a workout.
10: Maybe 8 minutes.
7: 8 minutes. Okay, that's good.
10: Because I was taking breaks in between sets.
9: They have to rest. They have websites that are dedicated to 8-minute workouts.
10: Yeah.
9: So you did your thing.
10: It's like a HIIT workout.
7: 100%.
11: And you got to work your way up, you know?
10: Yeah, and Reagan taught me you should only be able to do 8 of them. They should, because the weight should be so heavy.
7: Reagan's right. You want to go about 6 to 8 if you're trying to build muscle and make it so that your last rep, you're struggling.
10: See, before I was doing like 50. But then I realized the road, it was because it was so light. Anyway, so I look outside, and we have the pool right outside the gym.
9: Yeah.
10: And I'm seeing this girl lay out there looking beautiful, suntanned. The sun is just, she's basking in the sun. I'm like, that looks really nice. I'm done with the gym. I'm going to go outside. And so I'm looking like a loser in my, like, gym clothes, my socks, and my shoes. But I'm like, I'm just going to lay out for 5 minutes in the sunbed thing.
7: Right.
10: And so I lay down and I'm basking in the sun. I'm like, oh, I'm hot. And that was like 4 minutes after I laid down.
11: It's toasty.
10: It is. And so when I got up, I was so hot that I think I was like a little bit lightheaded or delusional of some sort.
7: Mm-hmm.
10: And so I start going to walk back inside and go back up to my apartment and take a shower. And the lawn chairs were so close to the pool that I had to step in between that little area.
9: Uh-oh.
10: And in the process of doing this and also being very heat exhausted, I think my left foot like caught on the edge of the pool. And Kelly Raspberry, I went in.
11: Oh, man.
8: You fell in the pool.
11: Into the pool?
10: I went into the pool.
11: It must have felt so good, though.
10: It felt so good. Because the girl that was suntanning looks at me and she's like, oh my God, are you okay? And she like tried to make it into the scene, which thank God no one else was out there. Mm. And I'm like, coming up from the water and I'm all wet. I was like,
9: I meant to do that.
10: I was just hot. I get out of the pool and my shoes are squeaking.
11: That's the worst.
6: Oh, yeah. Wet shoes.
11: Wet shoes.

0: wet socks.
1: Oh, my God. Tennis shoes. My big old New Balances with my thick old socks and everything's wet and squank, squank, squank, squank. I'm like dripping wet, just praying I don't run into anyone on my way back.
2: Cookie guy.
1: You just met with the cookie guy.
2: Okay. Tell me you saw cookie guy.
1: No. I was genius about this because I'm like, if I go on that elevator, it is a high traffic scenario. Uh-huh. If I wait on that for 10 minutes, there's going to be 20 people in that elevator when I get on and I'm just sitting there with a puddle of water around me.
0: Yeah.
1: So I took the stairs. I took the stairs.
0: You got another workout.
1: I did. So basically I'm fit.
0: Good.
2: Nice workout.
0: And I'm glad that you were okay because that reminds me, our producer Nick, who used to work here, one time his foot also got caught on the edge of his foot. He broke his ankle.
3: Yeah, he broke his foot.
1: Oh, no. Yeah. The only thing I hit was one of my chest extremities.
3: Your boob?
2: Is that what they call them? Chest extremities?
1: That's what
3: I've never heard it be called a chest
1: extremity. It was early in the morning. I'm not trying to scare kids.
0: Were you okay, though?
1: Embarrassment-wise, no. Ego-wise.
4: How's the boob?
1: She's better now.
4: Okay, good.
0: And how's the water temperature?
1: It felt so good.
4: I feel like that would have been such a good meet cute for that girl, and y'all could have been best friends. It sounded like a start like to a nice show or something.
1: She was way too hot to be my friend.
4: Yeah. Right, exactly. Like the pretty friend and the ugly friend.
3: And she would always
4: introduce
3: Audrey as, this is my friend Audrey. I met her. She fell in the pool because she's clumsy.
4: And she gives you like a makeover or something, and then you're like two hot girls.
2: Next time we go to
1: Are you saying I need a makeover?
0: And then there's
4: you're saying she's really pretty.
1: Yeah.
0: Then there's like a song montage, you know, you guys shopping, trying on different
1: skipping.
0: Outfits.
1: Skipping.
4: Uh-huh. Yeah. She's like, I'm going to fix you.
3: We got to find this girl and make sure Audrey becomes
5: her best
3: friend.
5: At the end of the montage, she pushes you back into the pool. And then we throw our heads back and laugh.
3: Good time, by all. All right, here we go. Does that make me crazy? 800-543-3548. You tell us the quirky things you do. You followed up by asking us, does that make me crazy? Got this one on the text. We've had it before, but I like it. I sleep with one foot outside of the sheets and the blankets, and I hang it off the bed. Yeah. Does that make me crazy?
5: Nope. That's very common, actually.
3: I think 90% of people do that.
2: Right.
0: I think I do that. It doesn't hang off the bed, but I definitely stick one foot out.
3: Now, if you told us you don't hang it off the bed because you're scared of the monster underneath the bed, there are some adults that are still scared of the monster. What's up, Katie?
6: Hi.
3: Hey. All right, Katie. Just based on what I see on our phone log here, I already like yours.
2: Fill us in.
6: Oh, sing the song?
5: What makes you crazy?
6: Oh, sorry. So what makes me crazy, I'm from Chattanooga, Tennessee. I was driving around the Tennessee River for a minute. My phone cut out.
5: That's all right.
6: When I'm in social situations, like working with the public or if there's awkward silences, I sing or hum the theme song to Doug.
5: Doug?
6: That
3: makes
6: me crazy.
3: I love that song.
1: I've never seen
6: it every time.
4: That was before your time. That's an old cartoon.
1: I like this.
6: Yeah.
2: Yeah, makes you crazy.
3: There's no lyrics.
6: All right, good.
5: Well, it makes you fun.
2: Yeah, you are fun.
3: I'm glad I'm not the only one, the amount of times I hear that song in my head as well. And everybody in the studio is looking like, nope.
5: Never heard that song in my
2: life. I don't think I've ever heard it. I thought it was a white thing.
6: My brain automatically goes to it instantly when I'm in like kind of like feeling like, okay, awkward silence.
5: Yeah.
6: Yeah,
5: I get that. Al likes to fill awkward silence with random grunts.
2: Just random. Not necessarily a song.
3: And because like a tune. Al was a little extra today with his singing.
5: Yeah.
3: Thank you for your call, Katie. Yeah, Al, you were extra with your... I don't know if you noticed it. You don't notice that you do... Kind of like the Doug song.
1: Before the show starts.
2: I don't even realize that I'm making noise sometimes. I just make audible...
5: Yeah. Like when he's eating his stuff, he'll be like...
2: Well, not only that. I mean, I know I like hum.
5: Like but it's, you make like little noises when you eat sometimes. And then when you're just breathing, you're
3: And then when you're walking, you go, da da da da.
1: Yeah, this morning you're like, da da da da da.
2: I'm a catch, huh?
5: Well, it would imply that maybe something happened to put a little spring in your step, but I know you.
3: Uh-huh.
2: No, Kelly.
5: I know you lately.
3: What's up, Lee?
7: Hey, all right, how are you doing?
3: We're doing great. Let's see if you're going to join the club. Hit us with it.
7: Okay, I

0: burp my dog after she drinks milk. I have cereal in the morning, and I let her drink the milk, and she makes a little piggy, and so now I just make sure I burp her like a baby to make sure she gets that little piggy out of her.
1: What kind of dog?
0: Does that make me crazy? She is a 100% mutt, but she is the best dog ever.
2: I thought you were going to ask.
0: About 3 pounds, and she loves cereal milk.
2: What kind of cereal?
1: What kind of milk?
0: It is only the best Captain Crunch and lactose free milk.
1: Good for you.
2: That's a good bowl of cereal right there. Mm-hmm.
1: That's a good mom.
3: You give you give a dog whole milk.
1: Yeah.
3: You're going to be stinking.
4: No, Captain Crunch tears up the roof of my mouth.
5: But it's just like the milk. It's just the milk, though.
1: You got to get a little soggy.
3: She eats the
2: Captain
3: cereal.
2: Crunch.
3: I liked Captain Crunch because you'd be sitting in class and you'd be like, it would be your. A reminder of what you ate for breakfast.
2: You burp it up.
4: Pick it out of your teeth. Let the gummy parts out.
2: That was the berries.
3: All right. We got our love expert, Kelly Raspberry, in the house. By the way, later on in the show, you will find out what it's like to go to a World Cup event with the Kid Craddock Morning Show. Anna wrote us a script, right?
1: I did.
4: I did.
3: It'll save us a lot of money. We won't have to spend any money. It's just going to be, what would it be like if we all went together? But coming up in about 10 minutes, our love expert Kelly Raspberry is going to help us out. You got a relationship issue? We got you with Love Letters to Kelly.
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7: We need those. So and we need letters.
6: And we need letters. And we got two of them right now. So if you're ready to give some advice, Kelly, let's do it.
8: Love letters. Love letters to Kelly.
7: What was that?
9: I didn't hit it today.
0: You didn't hit it?
9: No.
0: You want to do a solo?
9: No.
6: Okay. Yeah, if you don't sing, you're then required to sing a solo.
7: No, I did low sing. Energy. I don't know.
9: I did sing. I just didn't hit it right.
6: We need more from you.
9: I will give more.
10: You got one more chance today.
9: We need more.
6: Dear Kelly, you are the love expert.
7: I am.
6: I feel for our buddy Dale.
7: Man,
6: I feel for Dale.
7: What's Dale doing?
6: Dale says, I married my high school sweetheart after dating her for 2 years. We were married for 16 years. We have a 7-year-old son that is the light of my world. But sadly, we were divorced a couple of years ago. Kelly, she has moved on and is in love with someone new.
7: That's tough.
6: I'm having difficulties in letting her go. I thought I had truly found my soulmate. My heart still wants her, but I know it will never be. I feel like it would be doing whomever I meet wrong with me harboring the feelings I still have for the love of my life. What can I do?
7: Dale. Well, the only thing I can say, Dale, is you can't help it when these feelings come over you, but you don't have to wallow in them.
6: He's wallowing.
7: You are allowing yourself to wallow in that emotion.
0: Yep.
7: Now, I've gone through really deep, dark depressions where I've taken to my bed after a breakup or whatever, and I don't bathe hardly for days over the weekend. I come back to work refreshed. But, you know, you allow yourself that period of mourning, but it's been 2 years, and she has really moved on in a big way. Oof. So just allow you got to
0: give yourself a deadline.
7: That's right? It. That's the most effect. So. Well, no, I don't know if he said that, but I remember a friend of mine who, these people I knew.
0: Yeah.
7: She caught her husband in the act of cheating. Caught him like,
6: there's
7: no way talking yourself out of it.
6: Oh, no.
7: But decided she wanted to make the marriage work. But she couldn't let go of the anger and was just like punishing him all the time and mad. So they were in therapy, and the therapist basically said, you got to put a timeline on this. How much more time do you need? Do you need another month? Do you need 6 months? Because there has to be an end in sight, or there's no way this is going to survive, right? You have to give your anger a deadline. And guess what happened? They're not married anymore because she just couldn't. But, you know, also I think the same is with grief. When you lose a loved one from death or a breakup, give yourself a timeline to feel all the feels and the emotion, but you're not hurting her by wallowing in it. She's not going to look at you one day and say, look at that pathetic man still loving me. That is so attractive. I want him back. No, it's not going to happen. The most attractive thing you could do is go out there and be the best version of yourself.
0: Yeah.
7: That might turn her eye, but I don't want that to be your motivation either. But like I said, you've grieved long enough. Time to dust yourself off. When the emotions hit you, do something else. Go to the gym with Audrey. Do a set and leave.
6: And fall in the pool.
7: Do a set and leave.
9: And I went to that gym because I was feeling those same kind of emotions.
7: Exactly. Right. You just have to change it and just you don't have control of emotions when they hit you, but you do have control, I think, over wallowing them in them.
9: Mm. I needed to hear that.
6: But we feel you, Dale, because
7: it's tough. Yeah,
6: having to see
7: tough.
6: That, and you got to go pick up your 7-year-old, and you see you're all in love with the new guy. And
7: you're
6: like,
7: not hurting her one bit. She's out there living her happy life and moving on while you're sitting back there and life's passing you by.
6: Man, I want to buy Dale a beer.
7: Well, do it.
0: Yeah.
6: Call me Dale.
7: You got his number there?
6: Email.
7: Why don't you email him?
6: Dang, Dale. I don't know why. I feel maybe it's because he was 16 years, and I'm hitting 16 years with Kenzie this year.

0: Dr. Kelly, you are the love expert.
1: I am.
0: I've been married to my husband for almost 10 years. However, for the last several years, he's been giving me major ick vibes on multiple occasions.
1: No.
0: Nothing changed in our relationship. I care for him deeply, but sometimes I wonder what attracted me to him in the first place. Oh, you're talking about somebody you're hurting for. Are these signs of trouble to come, or am I just being shallow and immature? Like, how can this be my person if sometimes his mere presence makes me cringe?
1: I don't know.
2: You got to break up with them.
1: Are you purposely seeking out things to nitpick him about? I don't know. I mean, there's certain things that everybody in this room does to give each other the ick. But you throw out the whole relationship or friendship over it, I'm sure. You know, I don't know how to help you with that. Stop looking for things and focusing on the negatives and instead replace it with all the wonderful things he does that make you feel good and make you happy and the original reasons why you were attracted to him. I mean, that's the only thing I can offer you.
3: Could you imagine if somebody said that about you?
1: Your mere presence
3: gives me the ick.
2: The ick.
0: Oh,
3: that's so sad.
4: None of y'all are concerned that this was your spouse that wrote in? Because I was a little bit like, oh, no.
2: Nah, I don't think Kinsey would write that.
1: I bet there's certain, you know, my husband's probably walked on me plucking something and was like, ick. But is he going to like every time? You know
0: I'm
1: what I'm
0: leaving
1: saying?
0: You, Kelly.
1: I think you choose to focus on certain things.
2: There's
1: that's
2: always
1: a choice
2: one
1: you're
2: if you
1: making.
2: Have in your relationship. There's right. or there, two.
1: There's always something. So
5: but
1: I mean,
5: not three.
1: But if you're trying to talk yourself out of if you're trying to talk yourself out of a marriage, you're slowly chiseling it away with it one ick at a time.
2: Right.
1: And, you know, maybe ultimately it would be doing him a favor just to let him go because he's just too dang icky for you. And maybe he needs to be with someone who doesn't find him icky. But I would encourage you to stop focusing on the icks and start looking for the good stuff that makes you happy.
0: Yeah.
1: I would at least try that.
5: Icks are not red flags. It's not like he's doing something that you're like, I can't do this. It's just like a
1: one day
5: little
1: he
5: tick.
1: Just maybe he runs funny. It's like,
3: yeah.
2: That's okay. Maybe that could be cute down the line instead of icky.
5: Or maybe he answers the phone and says, yellow.
2: Yeah, right. Yeah. Is that what Daniel does?
5: No.
2: What's your ick with Daniel?
5: I don't have one.
2: Well, not one.
5: No, what's yours with Kenzie?
2: Well, she just wrote me. She says, what do you mean one to two icks?
1: I know what your ick is with her is the way she drinks water.
2: Yeah, my wife is a gulper.
5: Gulp.
2: Like, and that...
1: Gulp.
2: And I'll be in bed when she's gulping, and I'll just squeeze the sheets, and I'll get over it. That's one of them. And then since she's asking, the second one is...
3: And I want to know what Kinsey has to say about you.
0: Yeah, right.
2: My icks? I should probably say that I'm messy and I don't clean up my socks.
5: That's annoying. That's not an ick.
2: Right?
5: That's
2: right. That's what I try to say.
3: Yeah, that's,
2: that's just who I am. I'm just messy. You can call. You can text her and ask her and then just don't tell me.
5: I want listeners to call in about their icks. What are their icks?
2: You want what?
5: Listeners to call in about their icks with their partner.
2: You want to know icks from partners?
5: That's good. That you tolerate, or the end did it?
1: Yeah, the ick was so bad I had to leave.
2: Now,
1: yeah.
2: Kelly, you did mention that there are icks from people in the studio here that you've noticed.
1: Oh, I'm just saying, we all have something that's annoying.
2: Now we're all curious.
1: Now you're Al making those noises when he talks and breathes.
2: Okay. Yeah, he knows
1: there
2: that.
1: You go.
2: So we told that.
5: What about JC?
2: Yeah, do me now.
1: You got a funky toe.
2: That's an ick to you?
5: It's
2: see, that's
5: why
2: I was showing my
1: toes. Now he's all self-conscious.
2: That's
1: all
2: right,
1: I called out the obvious thing.
5: All right, now Anna.
3: Now me.
1: It's her hair.
3: I'm going to get cut today for you, Kelly.
5: She's getting it straightened.
1: You know I'm kidding.
0: What about
3: but
0: Justin?
3: I am getting it cut today.
5: No, now Audrey.
1: She knows I'm kidding.
3: And Justin? You can list five for him.
5: We can go to commercial.
1: Oh, Lord.
5: No, give me one. Give me one, Kelly.
1: Well, I mean, you're argumentative.
2: Yeah.
5: No, you know? I'm not. Now, Audrey.
1: Oh, my God, y'all. No.
2: You said everyone
1: so
2: had an
1: mean.
2: Ick.
1: I don't want to.
3: I give myself the ick all the time.
2: What's your ick that you give yourself?
3: Oh, I'll say things. I'm like, ew, I didn't like that. Al gave me the ick yesterday.
2: Al
0: gave you the
3: ick? Yeah, because when you're telling that story about the girl, you said you texted her nighty-night.
0: Oh,
3: that really icked me out. But nighty night.
2: Oh, the meetup. Girl?
0: Apparently, it icked her out too because I hadn't heard anything.
2: I think you're leaving the bar at like 8:30.
3: She was
2: trying to hang out.
3: She probably thinks you're still sleeping.
0: Maybe.
2: All right, that was our ick.
3: We love you, Al.
1: Anybody have an ick about me?
2: Huh?
0: Nope.

0: You're perfect.
1: No, you're perfect.
2: Well, I know better. I know better.
3: Nope.
0: Nope. Not at all.
3: Absolutely not.
2: Kelly Raspberry, you are perfect.
3: Whatever. Yeah. I have my own icks about me. I look at myself and go, ew. What's that?
2: If you want to write our icky love expert, you can do it at loveletterskelly.com. We'll hook you up again tomorrow. But Kelly Raspberry, it's time for your entertainment report here in 10 minutes. What you got for us?
3: Already?
4: Yep.
3: Well, is Wes Wilson out at Summer House altogether? Ooh. There might be a little hint here that he could come back, but what's that going to look like? Mm-hmm. We'll talk about that more in today's Entertainment Report.
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0: Looking for the perfect playlist at work? 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And mix in a few favorites from today. I was getting kinda used to being so loved. Always feel good variety while you work.
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3: From KMR Local 4 News, I'm Chief Meteorologist John Harris. For the early morning hours, scattered clouds and mild, light south winds, lows around 72. And for this afternoon, scattered thunderstorms, highs near 93.

Beginning at noon, enjoy brisket sliders made from our own gourmet Diamond H ranch-raised beef, prepared by Amarillo's one and only barbecue legend, Tyler Frazier. What could be more American than that? So, come celebrate 250 years of America with us at Silverland. God bless America, and God bless Texas.

0: Germany, the Netherlands, Japan, all eliminated in the World Cup round of 32. You've got Germany eliminated by Paraguay. 4-3 penalty shootout after a 1-1 draw, whatever that means. Netherlands eliminated by Morocco in a 3-2 penalty shootout after a 1-1 draw. And then Japan eliminated by Brazil 2-1 after a late goal in injury time.
1: Yeah.
0: Okay, so there were many fans and players whose hopes were crushed in one afternoon.
1: The guy in Japan, the guy that scored their goal, that was his first ever international goal in the World Cup.
0: That dude, you have that. Well, today, these are central times. You've got the Ivory Coast versus Norway at noon.
2: Shout out.
0: France versus Sweden at 4.
3: Sweden!
0: And then tonight at 8, Mexico versus Ecuador.
1: Shout out.
2: Vamos!
1: Yes. So I'm going to be very tired tomorrow.
0: And I was, you know, we were talking earlier about the betting odds, and I didn't have time to look it up, but I had a little time since then. Yeah. They said right now, France and Argentina are the consensus favorites to win.
3: France and Argentina. Okay.
0: I don't know what betting odds mean, but it says France is plus 250 to plus 350, and Argentina is plus 400. I don't know what that means.
2: Sounds good to me.
4: If I say I got $400 on Argentina, and Argentina wins, they'll hand you $500 back. So you have to put down $400
1: to win 100.
4: To make 100.
1: Okay.
0: That's so with France, you have to put down 250 or 350 to make 100.
4: Yes.
0: Okay. And then they said behind France and Argentina, they're closely followed by Spain and England, who both sit around plus 700.
1: Okay. Which is wild.
0: That's just the betting odds.
1: Yeah.
0: So I don't know who your favorite is, but that's according to the odds right now.
3: Ivory Coast, because it's just the soap, and, you know, I like the coast.
1: Okay.
0: Now, this is something really cool, and I think we should support our young people who are, you know, patriotic and smart. But tonight on CBS, if you would like to watch this competition for high school students that's focused on the Declaration of Independence, the Constitutional Convention, the founders, and a lot of key Revolutionary War battles. It sounds exciting, right? It's the Presidential 1776 Award for these kids.
2: I know.
0: We should encourage nerds and stuff like that in school. That's great. I love that.
5: These are the kids you cheat off of in school.
2: So they're competing?
0: And then you can go watch people set each other on fire and throw knives at each other at America's Got Talent. Whatever you want.
2: So it's like a game show. Is it like trivia?
1: Jeopardy?
0: It says it's just the Presidential 1776 Award, a competition for high school students focused on all the other things.
5: I bet they like sit in a room and they take tests. And whoever does the best wins, like the academic decathlon.
2: Yeah.
3: Which came first, the Declaration of Independence or the Constitution?
0: The Declaration of Independence, right?
3: I would assume the Declaration. That was giving us a country, and then the Constitution is kind of the...
1: Yeah, because you got to set the country up before...
3: Yeah.
0: Yeah, the Constitution went until later. Okay.
1: Yeah, we'll go with Declaration, final answer, as a
5: All right, submit.
0: So we were talking earlier this morning that Amanda is officially out at Summer House. She is not coming back for season 11. But Amanda hasn't commented. Bravo hasn't commented. However, sources say it's official. I don't know who these sources are. But there you go. It would make sense because we also heard that West isn't coming back, right? After their big Scamanda. Wasn't it Scamanda? Is that what they ended up calling it?
3: Yeah.
0: Now that's a podcast. Anyway, is it true about West or not? Because on his Show Me Something podcast, yes, West has a podcast. Were you aware of that?
2: I know.
0: It's called Show Me Something, and he co-hosts it with Sophie Cunningham.
2: Oh.
0: Who is a WNBA player with
1: Sophie.
0: The Indiana
2: That's
0: Fever.
2: Random.
0: I know. Well, he's like a sports writer guy and stuff, so I don't know why the two of them paired up.
1: She went super viral for meme. She was shaking her finger.
2: Yeah.
1: It's the best meme right now.
0: Well, they have a podcast together, and Wes said on this week's episode, he's actually more on pause. They do that with a lot of Bravo celebrities, Bravo liberties, as they call them. Mm. When you've had bad behavior, but you're still good for ratings, they give you a pause, let the people
3: forget.
0: Well, people hate someone so much as a villain on a show, you think you want them gone, but when they're gone, you realize,
1: oh, it's boring.
0: This is so boring, right? Mm-hmm. So I think that's what he's implying, is they all need a breather just to let it kind of rest.
3: Okay.
0: And there is the possibility, another source said, again, who are these sources, that say he could pop up like in a cameo situation this season. Mm. Because if they're making Sierra the star, because she is having her moment. She's

0: having her, you know, Scandoval moment like Ariana had, where she's thrust into the spotlight and Ariana took it and ran with it, that she's going to have Wes there to give her something to be dramatic about.
1: Right.
0: So he could be there in a cameo type situation as well. In the meantime, they say they're going to start filming this show right after 4th of July. I don't know why they wouldn't film it during 4th of July, but they say production is going to start right after 4th of July holiday, and they still haven't finalized the cast.
2: Oh, wow.
0: It's like TikTok.
1: They better hurry up.
2: Procrastinators.
0: I mean, tomorrow's July. This weekend is July.
3: Literally.
0: I mean, this is it.
1: The 4th of July is this weekend, yeah.
2: Wow.
1: By the way, Sophie and Wes went to high school together.
0: Well, there you go.
1: So that's the connection.
2: Okay, so not
0: now, as far as Amanda and Wes and their current relationship status, there's rumors he's flirting all over the place, but they are very much still together. Dumois has photos of them from just this weekend. They were in Wisconsin, Lake Geneva, Wisconsin, because he had somebody in his family was getting married, and they were at a bar after the rehearsal or the wedding, I don't know. But the bar is called Gordy's. And there's a picture of him standing there. And this source who was there said, Amanda followed Wes to the bathroom and she stood at the men's room waiting for him. Friend asked him, are you getting married? And Wes said, ask her. And Amanda said, yeah, no. But they were making out and said, I love you.
1: Doesn't mean they're getting married.
3: That's true. I mean, you do that.
1: I see a lot of people making out saying, I love you. And they're then they don't even know their names.
0: They're exchanging I love yous. And remember, at the reunion, they hadn't got to the I love you stage yet.
4: They need each other. They're all each other has.
0: Yeah. So, Michael, I know you just saw this, right?
3: I loved it.
0: It's taken in $977 million worldwide. I just can't bring myself to see it.
1: Why?
0: Because
1: Bubbles is in it.
3: Yeah.
2: Because of
0: Michael Jackson's personal stuff. I just cannot do it.
1: Yeah, I got you.
0: I don't care if it's alleged or not. He acknowledges he had sleepovers with little boys.
1: Yeah.
3: Yeah.
0: And if any grown man is doing that that's not famous and rich and has a monkey named Bubbles, y'all would be calling the police too.
5: Right.
0: That is not normal.
5: Right.
0: That's not normal.
3: I'll give you that. I'll give you that.
0: Okay. Anyway, Michael had already become the highest grossing musical biopic of all time, out earning Bohemian Rhapsody. But now it's officially the highest grossing biographical film of all time. It overtook Oppenheimer.
2: Whoa.
0: So this is like number one. It's Oppenheimer had $975 million.
3: I really loved it. You did too, right, JC?
1: Yeah. I mean, the music is so nostalgic.
3: It's almost like a little mini concert.
1: Learning what it was like for
0: him. Daughter's music is now all, she's listening to Michael Jackson all the time. I'm not taking away, he has great music.
1: And I know that he did, it was weird. The sleepover was, but
0: it's weird.
1: You somehow look at it and go, this guy never had a childhood, and he's
0: not
1: seems,
0: an excuse.
1: He seems to be stuck at that age, like a kid age. Like
0: not
1: he wants to be
0: for
1: Peter
0: a 40-year-old
1: Pan
0: man having a little boy sleep in the bed with 100%. Him.
5: And the children that were at the sleepover said it wasn't just a sleepover.
0: Some of them did and some of them didn't.
1: Yeah,
0: like somebody like Macaulay Culkin will come out and say he never did anything.
1: And Aaron Carter used to say
0: just
1: nothing
0: like
1: happened.
0: Saying, well, that guy didn't murder anybody in my family.
1: True.
0: He's a good guy. You know what I'm saying?
2: Yeah.
0: I just can't bring myself to go see it.
1: But then there's the choreographer for NSYNC that he said something did
0: happen. Yeah, choreographer
1: guy.
0: Yes.
1: Wade
0: Robson. Yes.
1: So there's.
0: Anyway. Because there's so much money to be had, Lionsgate is going to do at least one more movie about Michael's life.
3: Yeah, when it goes to credits, what does it say? History continues, or the story continues, or something like that. So they did leave the door open for another one.
0: Yeah, well, there's more story to be told. Because how did it end? Where did it end?
1: He did a concert, yeah. And there's no Janet in the movie, which is really
0: weird. She wanted nothing to do with this.
1: No Janet. Zero. A lot of LaToya.
0: And apparently she got
1: Tito,
0: a real big, she went for the screening and apparently she and her brother got in a fight over it. And he was like, quit poo-pooing on this. Because she didn't like it.
1: Okay.
0: Anyway, Will Ferrell is officially an underwear model. He is the face and body of the latest men's campaign for Skims.
4: Did y'all see the picture?
5: No.
4: Yeah. Of him swinging the golf club?
0: Okay, yeah, he's in character. Because he's playing this pro golfer named Lonnie Hawkins for a comedy series called The Hawk, which is coming out July 16th on Netflix. So in the video, he's on the golf course, nothing but his Skims underwear, and Kim's in the voiceover saying, his body says retire, his Skims say one more round, built for men who still know they've got it.
1: Yeah,
2: pretty good campaign.
0: I'll be honest, I'm going to be going back and getting some more Skims. I love her stuff, honestly.
5: I saw Hailey Bieber modeling for him, too.
0: She has everybody
5: modeling.
0: She looked
5: amazing. Yeah.
3: So am I,
0: hire me, Kim.
3: Am I new to the game? They make men's as well?
5: Yes.
0: Yeah.
3: I didn't even know that.
1: Well, you would model for Skims, Kelly?

0: Why wouldn't I?
1: Yeah.
2: She's I'm not get paid
1: because it's undies.
0: And if they paying me,
3: yeah,
0: and giving me, and I get free Skims,
2: and then you get published on Kim Kardashian's Instagram.
4: It's a win-win-win-win-win.
0: It's a win-win. So yeah. I'm putting it out there. We'll see. And also, do you see John Cena has shaved his head? He's going for round two of balding treatment. Apparently, this is round two because the first time he didn't go all in. He didn't do the complete shave. He's like, this time I'm doing it. I'm loud and proud, and he don't want to be bald, so he's going bald. To get hair.
5: To not be bald.
0: That's okay. Part of the hair transplant process. You have to shave your whole head.
1: You're going to Turkey Egg?
0: No, he's doing it with some guy locally.
1: Oh, cool.
0: Yeah.
3: You can get them done here in America. Mm-hmm. It's cheaper in Turkey.
0: Yeah, right.
1: Turkey Egg.
0: That's today's entertainment report.
1: At least that's what they've been saying it for the World Cup, right? Turkey Egg?
0: Turkey Egg.
1: I feel bad saying it Turkey because it's wrong. All right, we got a worst date ever coming your way here, Kid Nation, in 10 minutes.
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2: Hey, Crystal Lynn.
3: Yes.
2: How are you doing this morning?
3: Oh, my gosh. I'm doing really good.
2: Hey, so I heard you wanted to share your worst date ever story with everyone, so we want to hear it.
3: Yes. Well, my worst date happened in 2017 when I went to college in Hawaii. Me and my friends hopped to another island, and I was on Tinder at the time, and I saw this profile, and no way this guy was real. He was so hot. I was like, no way. And we swiped right on each other, and he picked me up at the hotel. My friends were waiting at the door, and you could hear them scream when he came out of the car.
2: What did he look like? If you

0: Don't mind me asking. Yeah. Now I'm curious.
1: He was in the Navy, and he was super muscly, a little bit taller than me, and he was very proportional, and he had on a tank top, so you could just see it all. And
2: so they were screaming, "It's a good thing."
0: Yeah, they were screaming like
2: that hot guy.
1: Nice smile, very good haircut.
0: Yeah,
1: I was like, "Oh my gosh, I can't believe it!" And we went on a hike because I wanted to go on a hike. We're in Hawaii. You got to see the island.
0: Of course.
1: Right. Yeah. And he took me to this hike. It was a very steep trail. And me, I like to take my time. This guy does this trail every morning. And he goes up and down 3 times and goes home.
2: That guy.
1: It took him 3 hours to get up there. And he passed me twice.
3: Oh,
1: I thought
3: you
1: we
3: went
1: were
3: on...
1: going to have a nice walk up.
4: No romance.
3: You went on a solo hike, girl.
2: You get it going. Come on now.
4: Yeah, this must be a romantic hike.
2: Right, no.
4: Not a training session.
0: Exactly. You could have slowed it down for you.
2: Out of curiosity, when you're going to a hike, do you drive or do you hike to the hike?
1: We drive to the hike, and it's a trail. Sometimes you can find random ones, like to a waterfall. I'm from there. But anyways, I'm 3/4 up, and he finally meets me up there. I had made some friends on the way because I was by myself, but I'm very good at making friends. Okay. And I made friends with 2 other girls, and he stopped and walked with us, and he started hitting on them. Well, we get to the top. The girls help me. They're like, "You want to take a picture with them?" And I was like, "Yeah, sure." We take pictures. And on the way down, he's asking about them, where they're from. And halfway down, he's like, "Well, you know, after I drop her off, do you guys want to go to dinner?"
0: In front of you?
4: Oh.
2: Well, I mean, it is a fish. You are a slow hiker.
4: Oh, my God, Al.
2: They were hiking with her.
1: They were at the same pace as me.
0: Yeah. I have your back.
5: And what did they say?
1: They said, no, respectfully, no.
0: Good.
1: When they walked away, he was like, "Well, do you want to go to dinner?" I said, "No."
4: No.
0: You were second, third choice?
3: No. Tell him to take a hike.
5: You were third choice on your own date?
0: On your own date?
5: That's crazy.
1: He did give me the worst date, and he did give me the best date, because I did go out on a second date. Why? I don't know. He called me a 7, and he said if I worked out just a little bit to slim down a little bit, then I'd be a total like 9.
5: This guy needs to trip.
0: These guys really say this to women?
5: Unbelievable. Wow.
0: Like,
1: yes,
0: this happens?
1: They do.
4: And she went on a second date with him.
1: And I went and worked out, and I came back.
0: Wow.
5: I'm glad you blocked him.
0: Yeah, don't. No, that guy sucks. That guy sucks.
5: Higher your standards, girl.
0: I'm sorry.
1: I'm with someone way better now.
0: Absolutely.
5: Good.
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0: We need to have a meeting.
4: What?
0: An intimate meeting.
2: About intimate meeting?
4: Yeah, are we letting the audience in on this?
0: Oh, yeah.
3: We should.
0: Because I think we need a third part. No, Trey, it's not that kind of meeting.
2: Oh, I was going to go slip into something more comfortable.
0: I think we're going to need somebody outside. I've been watching Black Noir on Prime, and he's a private investigator. Oh. So I think that's what we need.
5: Okay.
0: We need a Kid Nation investigation.
4: Oh, it's been a while since we've had one.
0: Yeah. So we got to fill in our friends listening right now. Like many workplaces, we are provided with coffee to keep us working like little busy ants.
4: Let me just say, we are very blessed. A lot of companies charge their employees for coffee.
2: Yeah.
4: So let's just give a shout out to Bossman George for not making us pay for coffee.
0: Right.
5: Yeah. Thank you.
0: And shout out to Nicole, who buys the coffee for us. And she knows which flavors we like.
4: Mm-hmm.
0: And she buys the amount based on the most popular one so that we don't run out. And it's always good.
4: She stripped that responsibility away from part-time Justin after that huge debacle.
0: Yeah, because Justin...
3: Wait, what debacle? Because I was a good coffee order.
0: Which is why you're still doing it?
3: You're ugly, and you are all broke.
2: Why are you ugly?
0: What does me being ugly have anything to do with you?
3: That's so mean. I did a good job. I know what each of y'all get every morning
5: then
3: for coffee.
5: What happened? Why'd you get demoted?
3: Ooh, I'm heated because I did such a good job.
0: You went all the way up to suspect number one based on your response based on
4: very
0: jealousy
4: suspicious.
0: From Nicole.
3: Every morning, Kelly drinks that blueberry one. Now she's drinking my southern pecan, and then sometimes she'll throw in a fun flavor for cinnamon.
4: I'm kind of over blueberry, so we could tap the brakes on that.
3: JC,
4: but anyway.
3: JC, Anna, y'all both get the French vanilla.
5: Sure do, every time.
3: Big Al loves his breakfast blend.
2: Yeah.
3: And then, Audrey, I don't know yours.
8: Breakfast blend,
4: He hasn't been doing that.
3: Anyway,
4: back to modern day problems.
9: I was going to ask, what was the reason they gave you for taking that away?
3: I don't know. Okay. They said it was getting too expensive, but I'm like, it's the coffee that y'all want.
2: We didn't want to hurt your feelings.
3: No, it was expensive.
0: That's very nice.
3: And it is expensive.
0: Anyway.
3: Yeah.
5: So what's

0: definitely happening.
1: So Justin gets fired from that. Nicole picks it up.
2: Does a great job.
1: We have shelves in the kitchen. It is always stacked. So we have our little shelf where we have our active ones. And then on top of that, we have like the ones
0: backups.
1: Yeah. And then we also are provided with paper towels because we spill a lot.
0: Yeah. And we wash our hands a lot.
2: Justin.
3: I got the Bounty paper towels. And Kelly was like, those are the expensive ones.
2: Right. He was ordering Bounty for the office.
1: And I respect
2: Justin.
1: That.
3: Thank you. High quality.
1: First of all,
2: fired.
4: He doesn't have to pay for it.
1: If I remember correctly, in the commercials, Bounty, you end up saving money because it absorbs better.
0: Okay, this isn't about Bounty. Okay.
1: No. Hashtag not an ad. Someone is stealing our materials.
4: Our supplies.
1: We realized yesterday, because Nicole came in and she goes, what happened to all the coffee?
2: Well, yeah, that's the thing is Monday morning we come in and the coffee's gone. And honestly, we're like, Nicole dropped the ball. Yeah. Yeah, really?
4: That's the thing.
2: Yeah.
4: That's the first thing
2: we were like, Matt, we're not mad at her, but we're like, man, Nicole really dropped the ball. She never does this. We're out of everything.
1: We're running
0: really
1: low.
0: Slim.
2: The only thing that's left is crap stuff that I don't drink.
1: So Nicole comes in and she goes, we shouldn't be running low on things because I literally just received the order and I just restocked it. And also with the paper towels.
2: And that was on Friday.
0: So the case being that the coffee was in the proper spot and suddenly it was gone.
1: It's all gone.
2: Because after we left the show on Friday, she replenished everything. But we come in on Monday. We didn't know that because the pantry's almost bare.
1: Now, we determined, because we have another office, because we have different companies, that boss man maybe supplied some of that coffee, boss man George, to the other employees at the other office. And we're like, that makes sense. Problem solved. Well, boss man just came in this morning and I said, hey man, did you send coffee over to the other employees at the other spot? And he said, no,
2: because he's been in Ireland.
0: Right.
4: Ireland.
0: He has a good alibi.
2: That was kind of dumb of us to think he did it because we knew he was in Ireland.
1: Right, we did.
0: Well, he could have asked somebody
1: to do it.
0: He
1: could have had somebody else.
3: Right, yeah.
1: So now we are faced with having to go through security footage.
0: Roll the tapes.
2: Well, boss man said.
1: He said he's going to give whoever took the coffee and paper towels a chance to come forward and admit their guilt. And if nobody comes forward, we are going to look at the tapes.
2: Still, even if the person comes forward, I still want to see the tape.
1: Right.
0: Me too, yeah.
1: Because at that point, it's funny.
0: I'm curious.
1: And I'm sure you have a good reason, maybe. And if nobody comes forward and we go through the tapes and we figure out who did it, that person will be terminated.
2: It's a fireball.
0: Anybody else feel like, okay, like, I know for a fact I did not do it.
2: I know,
0: but I still feel scared that I'm going to get caught doing it.
4: Right. It's just like when you pass the police and you're going to speak. Right.
3: You feel guilty for something you didn't even do.
5: I'm starting to convince myself I did do it.
0: Right, like what if I show up on that tape and I don't remember being there?
6: Did anyone see the coffee inside the building on Friday?
3: I do, because I remember helping Nicole, unless this was 2 weeks ago, but I remember her being like, hey, do you want me to help you put that on the top shelf? And she goes, no, I got it. I got a stool or whatever.
2: We had a lot of coffee on Friday before I left.
3: Yeah.
4: Okay. 2 weeks
2: ago,
4: we did not.
1: Now, if we look at the bright side of things, I do want to thank this thief, because nothing brings an office together.
2: Like a crime.
3: Yeah. So then we shouldn't fire them.
4: No, we should fire them.
1: We're still going to fire them.
2: Unless they come clean.
4: It's amazing the things that you have to lock up. You know, I have to lock up for my restaurant trash bags and rags. God honest truth, I have them in my vehicle right now because I don't put too many in my restaurant. There's a city official. I'm not going to say who it is. What official? That from my city got caught stealing tomahawk steaks from Walmart.
2: Those are expensive.
4: Elected official. It was in the. I'm not speaking out of turn. This was on the news.
3: Well, if they were going to throw them away,
1: there's been a lot of people stealing tomahawk steaks. I've seen a lot of news stories.
3: So good.
1: I think they're just so expensive right now. Yeah. They're so good.
4: And then don't get them if you can't afford them.
2: Right.
3: We'll make them cheaper.
2: Steal a pound of hamburger instead.
4: Y'all justifying stealing.
1: You want a city official to buy?
3: I will. Seven years ago, I would have taken office supplies.
0: You took Celsius like 2 weeks ago.
3: Maybe a roll of toilet paper. Maybe a roll of paper towels.
1: 7 years
3: ago. Maybe 7 years ago, I wasn't making that much money.
1: Uh-huh.
3: But now
1: you have an unlimited credit card.
2: Like what you're saying, there's a difference. Like, oh, man, I don't have time to go to the grocery store this weekend.

0: And just taking maybe a pot or two home, that's one thing. They wiped out boxes and boxes of coffee.
1: Yeah.
2: Do we have a number? Like over 100 pods?
0: I don't know.
1: Yeah?
2: How many rolls of paper towels?
0: 100? You have to ask Nicole. I don't know.
1: Enough?
2: Were they double rolls?
1: Double two-ply?
3: You're asking a lot of questions.
4: This is an investigation. You're asking questions.
5: A few facts about this I feel like disqualify me from the conversation.
1: What?
5: One, I don't have enough room in my apartment for that much stuff. Two, I don't have, like, I would never go through that many toilet paper rolls. And also, I don't have a Keurig. I'm not rich enough for that.
6: Okay, that makes sense. Okay, she's not.
4: Yeah. Unless you're doing it to sell them.
1: Because that first one we said we had cameras, you were kind of like sus.
0: No, I wasn't. Like I did, you know... bring up earlier, 13, a Taylor Swift podcast was recording in the studio.
5: It is so true.
0: Over the weekend.
5: It is so true. 13, a Taylor Swift fan podcast has a new episode out today. Listen anywhere podcasts are available at the 13 podcast. However,
1: I want to say that
5: it was not us.
1: I do want to say that the Chatty Daddies, who also has a new episode out, we did record on Friday, but when Trey, Nick, and I left, everything was there. So.
0: Don't y'all carry backpacks?
5: But also, while 13 of Taylor Swift fan podcast was recording, I saw Kelly Raspberry enter the studio.
0: And she's cheating.
4: Well, the Broken But Blessed podcast also has another episode out, but we don't actually record ours here. But I just wanted to plug my podcast.
0: Yeah. Anyway. Get those numbers up, Al.
1: Yes, Trey.
2: On Friday, Kelly Raspberry also sent a suspicious text message saying, is the studio locked up tight for the weekend?
1: Kelly Raspberry.
5: It's true.
0: I did.
6: Because she had to pick up a camera.
0: I forgot something.
5: No wonder you're pitting out.
4: One of the surveillance cameras?
5: Okay. She had to pick up a photo.
1: Anyway, somebody's getting fired. Oh, maybe. Wow.
5: But it's not us.
0: Unless they come clean.
1: Unless they come clean. And they got to come clean.
5: Let the rain fall down and wake my dreams.
1: And they got to come clean on the radio because we talked about it.
0: Oh, yeah.
1: It's a whole thing.
5: I really hope that it was George's daughter.
0: A little good cover.
5: I really do.
6: Boss man's daughter.
1: Why
6: would
1: you want that on Ashley?
5: Because it's funny. She won't get fired. She's the one person that won't get fired.
1: I think she would. I think George would.
5: No, she wouldn't.
1: Make an
5: exception.
1: George would.
5: No, she wouldn't.
1: But he would still pay her on the side.
6: I hope it's just a big old prank and they have it stashed somewhere in the studio. And they're like, y'all silly guys, I hit him.
4: I hope it's Hannah.
5: It was the hashtag slasher.
4: She's the person nobody would expect.
5: I kind of wish it was me too, but it wasn't.
1: Hopefully you're not dealing with this sort of crime at your office today, but we are. So we'll keep you updated on this investigation. Now, coming up here in about 10 minutes, if you've been wondering, what would it be like for the Kidcratic Morning Show to go to a World Cup match? Or a World Cup event.
5: Mm-hmm.
1: Anna figured that out for us.
5: I had this problem that I wondered what would happen, so I wrote it into a small little sketch that we will perform.
4: Okay.
1: In 10 minutes.
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3: is back.
4: Oh, I love that. We have a lot of friends on the text, and they have a lot of whodunits at their office as well. Thank you so much for all the support that we're receiving from our stolen coffee and towels. We really appreciate it. We will find the culprit.
5: Oh, yeah. That got me so excited I had to go get another cup of coffee.
3: Me too.
6: We will find it.
3: Well, before it gets stolen.
4: We have a particular set of skills, and we will find you, and we will fire you. That's what boss man said.
6: We mean George.
4: Yeah, George. We have no power.
6: Yeah.
4: So, Anna, yes. Since the World Cup's going on right now, and none of us could afford tickets...
3: Yeah, I was thinking about the hypothetical fictional scenario on if we all got to attend the World Cup finals together.
4: Wow. How cool would that be?
3: So I wrote it out into a small little short sketch that I just gave you guys the script so you guys have not looked at it because I think a cold read is the best way to do it.
4: Okay.
3: Trey will be providing narration throughout the script. Thank you so much, Trey. And then we will all just be playing ourselves.
6: Okay. Does anyone find it... ironic that the scripts were written on paper towel paper.
3: Funny. Okay, and action.
7: It was a beautiful, scorching hot summer day when Team USA was set to play in the World Cup final. In a way that will not be specified, the Kid Craddock Morning Show scored tickets to see this historic moment. We now find the cast making their way into the stadium.
4: Oh my goodness. I can't believe we're actually here.
6: I know, man. The World Cup Finals. Who would have ever thought we'd be here to see it?
8: Well, how did this happen? These tickets must have cost an arm and a leg.
9: Or a foot or six from regional radio stars.
3: Yeah, we should have sold our feet pictures way sooner.
8: You did what?
10: Wait, is that why guys on the dating apps have been asking if they can just get them for free?
4: Listen, guys, it doesn't matter. Feet pics or not, we're here for... football.
3: Okay, I'm sensing a common theme here.
6: But dude, who are we rooting for? I mean, obviously Team USA, but...
4: But...
6: Italy!
4: Oh, no! Playing in the game.
8: Please don't do that all night.
11: USA! USA! USA!
4: Guys, like, USA versus Italy in the World Cup Finals. I mean, this is the most beautiful thing on Earth. What are the odds?
8: Let's just get to our seats, please. Anna, Justin, Audrey, link up so we don't get lost in this crowd.

0: with people.
1: Yes, Mother Goose.
2: Does anyone want anything from the bar? I'm going to get one of those big, colorful margarita cups.
1: Accurate.
0: All right, finally, here are our seats.
1: You know, for what it's worth, our feet pictures scored us way better seats than I was anticipating.
3: For real, I'm not complaining about this view.
0: Hey, did we lose Justin, JC, and Big Al?
3: I'm sure they're fine.
0: Well, the game's about to start, so if they don't get their butts here soon, they're going to miss it.
1: Hey, don't the soccer players usually walk out onto the field holding hands with little kids?
0: Yeah, why?
1: Is that Justin holding hands with one of the Italian soccer players down on the field? Because they're showing him on the Jumbotron.
4: Oh, oui, arrivederci.
0: Oh, my goodness.
4: Oh, soccer blue. Hell, you're so beautiful. Let's begin.
1: There's no way he's actually speaking in Italian, right?
4: Oh, my God. Baguette, the fettuccine, the espresso.
0: I just want to know what he did to that kid who was supposed to be in that spot.
3: Wait, is that?
1: No.
0: It can't be. How did they also get on the field?
1: And who gave them microphones?
5: Please rise for the singing of the national anthem of Italy.
6: Italia, we love you. Rome is my favorite city.
7: And Sicily.
0: Can we get canceled for this?
8: Thanks, Doc.
6: We really, really, really love Italia. It's like my favorite country
7: in the world.
1: I don't know about canceled, but maybe put in prison?
7: Thank you.
6: Thank you.
7: Thank you. It is our honor to be with you today. Thank you for cheering so nicely. Thank you, Italy. Thank you, World Cup fans.
6: Grazie.
7: Thank you, Kelly Raspberry up there in section 120, row 5, seat 13, for giving us the idea to do this song.
9: Don't you dare drag me down with you. I am not going to prison for you.
10: Oh, hey, nice Italian security approaching us calmly from stage left. Y'all look so happy to see us. Hello.
3: Do you think they'll actually go to prison for this?
1: I don't know, but Justin might. It looks like he's about to fight that kid over there.
2: Listen up here, buddy. You had your shot. Now it's my turn to hold hands with this Italian soccer player. You go play your Roblox or something, you little.
8: You're poor. You're
0: that poor. Oh. Let's get out of here before something worse happens.
3: OMG, Kelly, Anna, they're showing us on the Jumbotron now.
0: Oh, just smile and wave, girl, smile and wave.
1: Oh my God, it's like Coldplay all over again.
7: This was all their idea, go get them!
0: Run!
5: Kelly, Anna, and Audrey sprinted out of the stadium like their lives depended on it, getting out of there scot-free. JC and Big Al were banned for life and never allowed back to any matches at that stadium or anywhere within 500 feet of the country of Italy for sheer embarrassment. Justin didn't get arrested because he lost the fight against that kid. And the cops felt bad for him, so they just let him go. As for the match, USA and Italy went head-to-head, and the game went into the most intense and exciting penalty kicks that the World Cup has ever seen. USA took the victory, and we can only hope the same will happen outside of this fictional scenario.
1: The end.
6: Grazie.
7: Well done. We done did that.
1: Great Italian, everybody.
10: Thank you. Great script. Yep. Great script, Anna.
1: Thank you.
2: Fabulous.
7: That's how it goes, right?
1: I had
7: there.
1: A lot of fun with that. Thank you, guys. And for those that don't know, I did write in for you guys to do little improv moments.
7: Yeah, we know it is.
1: I was letting the audience know.
10: Okay.
3: You didn't trust my improv? I had no improv moments.
10: How close were we to the actual national anthem of Italy?
7: I would say...
6: Italia!
7: Probably like 0%.
10: We should have just said this. Remix!
1: Whatever it actually is, I hope they replace it with y'all's version.
7: No, I hope they don't.
10: Oh, this is it.
7: Oh, here we go.
1: Go ahead.
6: Italia, we love you.
2: This could be some random song.
6: Early night.
2: No, this could be some random song.
7: It could be, but it's not. It's Italy's.
2: This is why.
0: National anthem.
1: And I do know
7: almost
1: this is,
7: that same song.
1: And this is fictionalized. I do know that Italy did not qualify for the World Cup.
7: What?
1: I know. Before you come at me.
10: Why? The whole country looks like a boot.
7: Literally.
1: Mm-hmm.
10: Kicking.
7: They should automatically be allowed into the tournament regardless of how they do in the qualification rounds right there.
0: Make it.
7: Thank you, everybody. Thank you.
5: I don't know who put the background stuff together.
1: Great job, Trey.
5: I think that they deserve a little credit. Can I just hear like part-time Justin's fight sequence one more time?
2: Please.
8: You're poor.
7: You're that poor.
0: I didn't hear the fat and poor.

0: my first time.
1: No, he called
0: good
1: job, that Trey. During our investigation.
0: I know, but I didn't hear it the first time.
2: You're poor. You're
3: great production,
2: poor.
3: Trey. Yeah. Thank you for that.
2: That was fabulous. All right. Good job. Funny.
1: Oh, there's my clap right there. Oh, it's for Trey. Thank you.
0: And Justin would like to apologize to all the fat and poor people. That's not nice. That's not nice to use that as an insult.
4: I think we have
0: insult.
4: The fat poor person on the phone
1: no.
4: right now.
0: That's not a nice insult.
1: We already insulted the Italians with our theme song. All right.
5: JC's chasing the kids. Anna's chasing the sun. And Justin's chasing the aux cord. 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
1: From CAM, our local 4 News, I'm Chief Meteorologist John Harris. For the early morning hours, scattered clouds and mild, light south winds, lows around 72. And for this afternoon, scattered thunderstorms, highs near 93.

0: motorcycle thieves in Mexico, in the city in Mexico. And then when he catches them, he goes and duct tapes them to a post.
1: What?
2: And like then, a telephone pole.
0: Yeah, or a pole, or like a light pole, or whatever. Any pole. He'll duct tape them to that with a note for the police officers. And then that he usually puts the motorcycle that was stolen right there next to them.
3: So oh, when you say motorcycle thief, I didn't know you meant stealing motorcycles. I thought you meant a thief that was on your motorcycle.
0: No. These are thieves. I guess they steal motorcycles or whatever. Okay. They break into houses.
3: Yeah.
0: He catches them, and then he just duct tapes them to the pole.
1: That's
2: now,
1: crazy.
2: I don't think it's just one person, because it takes a lot of people to do that.
0: I'm picturing one dude. I mean, Batman did it by
2: himself. They're calling it, yeah, they're calling it the Mexican Batman, but
0: it might be a couple.
2: It has to be a couple of people to be able to hold someone down.
1: Yeah, I was going
2: to
1: say.
0: Because the duct tape job is pretty good.
4: And Batman had Robin.
0: Yeah, so it might be a Batman and Robin.
2: And Robin laid an egg.
0: Uh-huh. And the Batmobile lost its wheel, and the Joker got away. Mm-hmm. If you guys didn't hear about that.
3: That's pretty cool.
0: So shout out to the Mexican Batman.
3: Don't try this at home, kid.
1: And that's from Gotham City. What is that, Popeye the Sailor Man? I sat in a frying pan, pulled down my britches and turned on the switch. I'm thinking those songs we sang when we were little kids.
0: I don't remember that one.
4: Yeah, I don't remember that one.
1: Popeye the Sailor Man, I sat in a frying pan.
2: Popeye the Sailor Man.
1: Turned on the switches and pulled down my britches. I'm Popeye the Sailor Man.
3: I didn't do that one.
1: Something like that.
3: I knew the one that was actually on TV. I didn't know that one.
0: I low-key want to be a Mexican Batman like that.
4: You definitely can be.
3: You can be.
2: You are Mexican.
4: And you're already repping Mexico.
0: Oh, yeah, but
2: and you have a Daredevil or a
4: Deadpool
0: costume.
3: Yeah, you have a cape. Yeah.
2: So just go put that on muscles. And go fight crime.
0: I can't move very well in that thing. I don't know how they do it, the superheroes. And plus, I want to sleep, and that's when all the crime's happening.
4: Oh, at night.
0: Something like, yeah.
1: Like you know what you need is a stunt double.
0: Yeah. Yeah. Yeah. He does all the hard work and then I just duct tape.
1: Yeah, and you
0: them.
1: Just take off the mask and we see, like, oh, it's really JC. Put the mask back on and stunt double steps back in.
0: Yeah. If you're interested in doing that, you're really good at Brazilian jiu-jitsu and karate and you have really cool weapons, let me know and you could do that and I'll take credit. Thank you. Now, today is National Social Media Day.
4: Mm-hmm.
0: So we're all celebrating by being on social media, which is where I saw my Mexican Batman story. Audrey, you came up with a game and you said, we think it might be easy, but it's probably going to be more difficult than we expect.
4: I started giving myself questions about social media and then doing the research to find out the answers for them. But I think most of these are pretty easy. So we're going to do them fast because I have a lot. And whoever gets it right first will get a point.
5: Do we just say our name?
4: Yes.
5: Okay.
4: Which social media platform launched first?
2: Justin.
4: I was going to give you options.
0: Go ahead.
5: No, go ahead, Justin.
1: Go ahead, Justin.
2: I got this. MySpace.
0: JC.
4: Yes.
0: Friendster.
4: No. LinkedIn, MySpace, Facebook, or Gmail.
2: Justin.
3: Gmail. I almost said Justin.
4: He's wrong.
3: Big
4: Anna?
3: Al.
4: Yes, Big Al.
3: LinkedIn.
4: Yes.
2: Over MySpace?
4: Yes. LinkedIn in 2003.
3: LinkedIn was business.
0: Oh, but I bet you Friendster was before that. You remember Friendster? That was before.
5: Because Friendster was before MySpace.
0: Yeah, it was the OG.
4: Which app was originally created as a location check-in app before becoming a photo-sharing app?
0: JC.
4: Yes.
0: Snapchat.
4: No.
2: Justin.
4: Yes.
2: Instagram.
4: Yes. Wait, can you see these?
2: No. But I know Instagram's for photos.
5: Will you let us know if it's multiple choice and then if it's not multiple choice?
4: Learn my lesson. What was TikTok's original name?
5: Anna.
4: Yes.
5: Musical.ly.
4: Yes, me.
1: I knew that. I just wasn't fast.
0: Oh, dang. I remember because we used to do it.
4: What was YouTube originally created for? What
2: Justin.
4: Was its purpose? Yes, Justin.
2: Videos.
4: No. No.
0: YouTube was originally created
1: to
0: for...
1: to look at an elephant at the zoo.
3: You didn't see. You didn't say your name.
1: Kelly. That was the first video.
0: That was the first video. It was at the zoo,
5: Anna, to share the evolution of dance.
4: No. Think about what other apps are used for. What do I use some apps for?
0: Oh, JC.
4: Yes.
3: Big L.
1: Kelly.
3: Big L. I got you.
4: JC, what?
0: To date.
4: Yes, a video dating
2: YouTube
4: site.
2: Was for dating?
5: YouTube was a dating
4: It was a video dating
0: guys,
4: site.
0: Didn't you guys know that?
5: You, like, what? Upload your video saying, like,
2: I'm single and ready to mingle.
5: I guess.
0: One of my favorite...
2: YouTube could date me.
0: One of my favorite YouTube videos is a fake dating profile. His name was Bobby, and I used to watch that all the time because he was hilarious.
4: Before Vine shut down, how long could videos
5: Anna.
4: Be?
5: Yes, Anna.
4: 7 seconds.
2: Oh, good one.
4: No.
3: Justin!
4: Yes.
2: 6 seconds.
4: Yes,
5: dang.
0: Oh, 6 seconds.
4: Which social media's platform mascot is officially named Snoo? S-N-O-O.
0: Snoo?
2: Justin.
4: Yes, Justin.
2: Twitter.
4: No.
5: Anna.
3: Big
4: yes,
3: Al.
4: Anna.
5: Snapchat?
4: No.
3: Big Al.
4: Al.
3: Instagram?
4: Nope.
0: JC.
4: Yes, JC.
0: Facebook.
4: Nope.
0: Which left? Kelly, there's like...
1: I don't know.

0: Justin, Duolingo.
1: No. No, because that's Dua Lipa.
2: Snoop.
0: Oh.
1: No one has guessed.
3: No.
2: No.
1: Reddit. Oh, the monkey.
4: We gotta remember, Audrey loved
3: never
4: Reddit.
3: Never gotten.
1: Yeah. I don't love it that much. Okay.
4: You love Reddit.
1: Which came first, the Facebook like button or the Twitter retweet button?
2: Big Al.
1: Yes, Big
2: Facebook.
1: Al. No.
3: Anna.
1: Anna. JC.
4: Twitter.
1: Yes. Yeah, well. The Twitter retweet.
2: Lucky.
1: What was the first YouTube video to hit 1 billion views?
0: Anna. Justin.
3: Anna.
0: No, Justin.
3: Evolution of Dance.
0: No, Justin.
1: No, Justin.
0: Oopum Gangnam Style.
1: Yes, Oop. Justin. Oop. What social media app was originally called Bourbon? B-U-R-B-N.
4: Bourbon.
1: B-U-R-B-N.
4: Bourbon.
1: It's one of the big ones.
3: Anna.
1: Yes, Anna.
3: Airbnb?
1: No.
4: JC.
1: Yes, JC.
4: Facebook.
2: Time.
1: No.
0: Justin.
1: Yes, Justin.
0: Instagram.
1: Yes.
5: I was going to say that.
1: What?
3: Why?
1: I don't know.
4: Bourbon.
1: Bourbon.
4: That's a weird name to have for social media.
1: What app popularized stories first?
3: Anna.
1: Yes, Anna.
2: Big Al.
1: Yeah,
2: Big Al.
1: Yes, Big Al.
2: Instagram.
1: No.
0: Anna was it said Snapchat?
1: Oh, yes, it is
4: Anna
1: Snapchat.
4: Said Snapchat.
2: I'm just keep saying Instagram. It's going to be right every
3: time. I just remember that Instagram copied somebody else. Yeah, Snapchat.
1: What year was Instagram launched?
0: Justin.
1: Yes, Justin.
0: 2012.
1: No.
4: JC.
1: Yes, JC.
4: 2011.
1: No.
3: Anna.
1: Yes, Anna.
3: 2008.
1: No, Anna.
2: Big Al.
1: Yes, Big Al.
2: 2008.
1: Oh my God.
4: What, are you doing Black Eyed Peas?
0: Yeah, you gotta get that. Boom, boom, boom.
2: But if you don't go, just go for the comment.
1: Did we give up on this one?
0: Yeah. Justin,
3: I don't know anything. I don't even bother.
4: You can't double guess.
0: We have been doing it.
4: But don't.
0: This whole game. 2006.
1: No. It's 2010.
4: Yeah,
1: it's 2010. What is the maximum length of a standard TikTok video when uploaded today?
4: Maximum.
3: Anna.
1: Yes.
3: 3 minutes.
1: No, 10 minutes. Ooh. I just went ahead and did that because I knew you guys wouldn't get it.
4: 10 minutes?
3: 10 minutes.
1: Okay. You may get this one, Kelly. Who has the most followers on Instagram?
4: JC.
0: Justin.
1: Big JC.
4: Ronaldo.
1: Yes, he does.
4: Cristiano Ronaldo.
3: I didn't know that, but my reflexes are slow.
0: It's okay, paused though. So Kelly could answer.
1: Who is the most followers?
3: It would be nice if everybody would do that.
4: I thought about it, but I need to point.
1: Let Kelly do this one.
4: Okay.
1: Who has the most, who's Jason. The most followed woman on Instagram?
3: Oh, I don't know. Probably, if I had to guess, I would probably say which one of the young stars has the most followers?
4: I would go with a lady that you know was local here.
3: Yeah, local,
4: became
3: like
4: very
2: Selena Gomez.
3: I don't think so.
2: What are you doing?
3: I don't think it's Selena. Selena Gomez.
1: I'm gonna go with Al because that took too long.
2: Thank you.
4: It is Selena.
0: Oh, Selena Gomez is the most.
1: Yeah. Yes.
0: Oh, I learned something.
1: Sir.
4: Yeah. Why can't you let Kelly have a point?
2: She was taking too long.
3: I wasn't sure.
1: She was thinking.
3: I was probably gone with Kylie.
4: She was thinking about it.
3: She was thinking. I have to talk it out.
1: What platform has the most...
0: She took that moment.
1: Yeah.
0: You ate.
1: What platform has the most monthly active users in the world?
0: Justin.
1: Yes, Justin.
0: Facebook.
1: Yes, sir. And which YouTuber has the most subscribers?
4: JT.
1: Yes.
4: Mr. Beast.
1: Yes.
4: Ooh.
1: I have more, but I don't know how much time we got. Yeah, how many do you want?
4: Can we get Kelly 1 point? Because I don't want her to go out without zero.
3: I'm fine. I really don't care.
1: I have four this or that questions. Okay. You want to try them, Kelly?
3: Sure.
4: Let's see if Kelly can get one.
3: Go, Kelly.
1: This or that. Who has more Instagram followers, Taylor Swift or Kim Kardashian?
3: Kim Kardashian.
1: No, Taylor Swift.
0: Kim Kardashian.
1: Who has more followers, Dwayne Johnson or Ariana Grande?
3: Ariana Grande.
1: No, Dwayne Johnson. Come on, Kelly.
4: This is the last chance for Kelly Raspberry to get 1 point.
2: Guesser.
1: Come on, Kelly. Who has more Instagram followers, Beyonce or Justin Bieber?
3: Justin Bieber.
1: Yes!
2: Oh, you got it. Oh, way to go.
3: Let's go, Kelly.
1: I'll end it on that one. I was going to say Zendaya or Miley Cyrus.
4: All right.
0: Oh, Miley Cyrus.
3: Miley.
1: No, it's
3: Miley.
1: Zendaya. Until I didn't ask.
4: We did it. All right. Who won?
1: Justin won today.
0: Period. I would like to thank Instagram.
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It's Kelly Raspberry from the Kid Kratic Morning Show. And tomorrow is going to be another great day. 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

Amarillo's Best Variety Mix 94.1. So yesterday on our Facebook page, we asked you if you could bring back one closed Amarillo restaurant from the dead, or for just one meal, what are you going to be eating? We want to know. 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God, I miss a lot of them. 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

0: I know. 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

Amarillo's Best Variety, Mix 94.1. And coming up in three songs, let's talk about one of the most fascinating yet most disgusting traditions of the 4th of July. Take a

Amarillo's Best Variety Mix 94.1. And Kimmy said that if she could bring back one closed Amarillo restaurant for a meal, she said Country Pride and those enchiladas. To me.

0: Ah, the new one from Taylor Swift. I knew it, I knew you. Off Toy Story 5 here on Mix 94.1. Hey there, it's Lori Crawford. And I guess one of the big 4th of July traditions is the Nathan's Hot Dog Eating Contest. Now, this thing is sort of like a train wreck. You can't help but watch, but it is one of the most disgusting and most fascinating things that happens. It's a contest to see how many hot dogs a person can eat in 10 minutes. I mean, people are shoving down these hot dogs left and right. It's like they don't even swallow them. 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So if you know nothing about Nathan's Hot Dog Eating Contest and are just curious, we've got pics and information right now for you at mixmrlo.com or inside our Mix 94.1 app. I think this is partially why I don't eat hot dogs anymore.
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0: 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And I guess I completely missed the celebrity death. I didn't realize that Davie Chase had passed away on June the 16th. Of course, Davie, best known for being the voice to Lilo in Lilo and Stitch, the original movie. She was also Samara, the creepy girl that crawled out of the well in The Ring. And of course, she was on a lot of other TV shows. One of those I watched was HBO's Big Love. She was in that as well. But they have found out her cause of death, and it's not pretty. It's not pretty, and we're sad to see that she's gone, but she did leave behind a legacy of great, great shows and just showed off her talent. 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

just after 11 o'clock on Mix 94.1, Amarillo's best variety. Hey, it's Lori Crawford. We got to keep this day moving right along, because the quicker it moves, the quicker we get to the 4th of July. Destiny's Child on the way, Bruno Mars and Tom Petty. Sia, and here's Michael Jackson. Want to be starting something? Oh, we do. The best mix of music.

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1: They say the holy water's watered down, and this town's lost its faith. Our colors will fade eventually, so if our time is running out, day after day, we'll make the mundane a masterpiece. Oh my, my, oh my, my love, I take one look at you, you're taking me out.

Amarillo's Best Variety, Mix 94.1. The question was, if you could bring back one closed Amarillo restaurant and have a meal from there, what would it be? Jessica said Cattle Call and those apricots. Oh my gosh, on that Texas toast. And funny thing is, I hate coleslaw, but Cattle Call was the only

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So how do you celebrate the 4th of July? I know a lot of people do it with food. Let's talk about that in three songs right here on Mix 94.1. It is Lucas Graham.

0: Amarillo's Best Variety Mix 94.1 with Destiny's Child and Say My Name. Hey there, it is Lori Crawford, and I hope you're having a great day. So I am notorious for doing 4th of July recipes and making them very patriotic and festive. And my favorite has always been the American flag dessert. Some years I do a basic cheesecake recipe and, you know, just fill it in like the blueberries are stars, the strawberries are the red stripes, and the cheesecake serves as the white stripes. Or I do a giant cookie type cake where it's covered with cream cheese frosting and the same with the fruit. So if you like to be patriotic and you want to do red, white, and blue food for Saturday, I'm telling you, we have got a really cool list of recipes that you can steal and make for your 4th of July holiday. 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

Cinderella's Best Variety Mix 94.1. We are here. We're at your lunch hour. I totally get if you don't take a lunch today. You're just working through it just so you can have Friday off. But make sure you do grab a bite to eat. Keep your strength up. I know coffee seems like it'll cut it, but get some food in ya. Hey, I know. I sound like your mom, don't I? I don't mean to. Untricks on the way, Halsey. Here's Roxette.

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The question was, if you could bring back one closed Amarillo restaurant from the dead and just have a meal there, what would it be? Oh my goodness, Nicole said Gartsky's and the spinach artichoke chicken. 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But what about the drink specials? 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Hit us up in our app. Let us know your answer.

Amarillo's Best Variety, Mixed 94.1 with Huntrick. So, Ponto Gacho, we've been waiting for this since House Divided closed. It's a Brazilian steakhouse that opens today here in Amarillo. And if you've never experienced a Brazilian steakhouse, well, then you've got to go and try it out. Now, Melissa got the chance to go try it out on Sunday, and she took her family. And she has put together a very honest review on what to expect when you go and eat at Ponto Gacho. 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

0: Chicago's best variety, Mix 94.1 with REO Speedwagon, taking you back to the 80s. And speaking of the 80s had some really good treats, like summertime treats, treats that every kid would flock to. I mean, come on, Flavor Ice, hello. The red and the blue were like the best, and they were always a nice little treat in the summer heat because, you know, parents, they made us stay outside during the summer. We couldn't come in, even though we begged. They were like, just go play. And then they'd give us popsicles, and then we'd go play more. But the Flavor Ice was always a good one. One of them that has to come back is the Pudding Pops. I do not know why they haven't brought Pudding Pops back, because those were the bomb. And, of course, the original Slush Puppies, the tiny little ice pellet balls, and then you were supposed to only put certain pumps of syrup in it. But, you know, we put like 10 to 20 in each one of those Slush Puppies. See a full list of the best 80s treats right now. 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

Just after 1 o'clock on Mix 94.1. Hey, it's Lori Crawford. All right, did you get your reset at lunch? What do you say we get the second half of this day out of the way? We got some great music to help you do that. Backstreet Boys and Teddy Swims, Mr., even the plain white tees. Right now, a little aha. It's Mix 94.1.

Summertime adventure number 7, the Amarillo Zoo. 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

Amarillo's Best Variety Mix 94.1. 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

Amarillo's Best Variety, McSnutty 4-1 with the Backstreet Boys. Hey, it's Lori Crawford and Silverland's Hallmark, man. Did you know that the business is up for sale? Yeah. Todd's trying to retire, but he wants the business to go to someone who will give it as much love as they have over the years. But you know what? They're having a party. They're celebrating the 250th anniversary of the United States, and they're doing it early on this Friday. So if you were looking for a little more celebration, then you can stop by and check it out. 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
1: 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Josie!

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Amarillo's best variety. We are Mix 94.1 just after 2 o'clock. One step closer to quitting time. Bruno Mars on the way. Some Ellie Goulding, Alicia Keys. And right now, hey, we all want to stay forever young, don't we? Here's Rod Stewart. My name is Lori Crawford. You've got it on Mix 94.1.

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And we've been talking all day. 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Here's Ellie Goulding. 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

Amarillo's Best Variety Mix 94.1. So we've been talking all day that if you could bring back one closed Amarillo restaurant from the dead for just one meal, where would you be eating? Of course, Ashley mentioned that she would be eating at the Back Porch Restaurant because of that raspberry tea. That raspberry tea was to die for, but can we talk about that avocado chicken salad on a croissant? I mean, I have not been able to find anything like that since the Back Porch closed, and that was such a fun place to go and check out. And Maria said Leal's and everything on the menu. Oh, Leal's was one of my favorite places to eat as well. Sour cream chicken enchiladas were delicious. The crispy avocado that they had. And let's just talk about that green chili queso. I am so thankful that you can still pick up that queso in United because... oh, it is the bomb. So, what restaurant do you miss here in Amarillo? And what meal would you eat if you could bring it back for one day? Hit us up in our Mix 94.1 app.

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0: 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My name is Lori Crawford, and you are one step closer to quitting time. 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Maybe you just need it for some new clothes. 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

0: 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Something that a lot of us have been doing for a while now is watching the gas pumps, right? The prices. And we watched it go crazy high. We've watched it get start coming down a little bit. And we still, you know, going to use the rewards as much as we can. And I will drive a little extra. I know it wastes a little gas to go to this certain gas station that I feel is the lowest in Amarillo. And then when I use my reward points as well, then it gets crazy. And all the other gas stations right around it, it's like 15, 20 cents higher. So I don't get it. But can't let that secret out just yet where I go, because I don't want you hogging up my space. No, I'm just kidding. The gas prices are going down, which is good. And hopefully they won't be going up in the next couple days for the 4th of July. But we got the story, got the details about the gas prices. Check it out, mixamarillo.com, or get on our app.
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0: From CAM, our local 4 News, I'm Chief Meteorologist John Harris. For this afternoon, breezy and hot with scattered thunderstorms. South winds 15 to 25 miles per hour. Highs in the 90s. We'll top out near 93 for Amarillo.
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0: Buffalo's best variety. Mix 84 won the police there, wrapping up the 3 o'clock hour on a Tuesday. I'm Melissa Bartlett. And I mentioned the price of gas going down, which is great. It's been crazy high. Got dangerously close to $4. Even some places in Amarillo, it actually hit over. Crazy, crazy for Amarillo. But prices are going down, which is good because I'm picking up a rental car tomorrow. And we're driving on vacation because we're going to take the family road trip. Cheaper than flying, 100%. And I don't want to deal with all the headaches of flying right now. But yeah, I don't put the miles on my car either, or my daughter's car. So we're renting a car and watching the price of gas. And I don't know how crazy high I'm going to see it on the drive to our destination. But thankful that it's at least lower here. We got the story, got the details. Check it out. Head on over to mixamarillo.com or go ahead and get on a wrap.
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Mix 94.1. Here we are, the 4 o'clock hour on your Tuesday. I'm Melissa Bartlett. Got Andy Grammer on the way. Cher, the Spice Girls wannabe. And I'll feel good 80s music from Billy Ocean.

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Marlowe's Best Variety, Mix 94.1. Don't forget this weekend, another feel-good 80s and 90s weekend. And hopefully, because you may be starting your weekend early, we're going to start the music early as well. 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
1: They say the holy water's watered down, and this town's lost its faith. 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

0: 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Amber Lowe's Best Variety, Mix 94.1, of course. July's not even here yet, so we just know how it's going to be heating up, right? 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

0: 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And textures. 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
3: From CAM, our local 4 News, I'm Chief Meteorologist John Harris. For this afternoon, breezy and hot with scattered thunderstorms. South winds 15 to 25 miles per hour. Highs in the 90s. We'll top out near 93 for Amarillo.
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0: 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Mix 94.1 wrapping up the 4 o'clock hour on your Tuesday with Bon Jovi. Good afternoon to ya. I'm Melissa, and wanting to cool off this summer because it's just going to get hotter and hotter. I know. You're like, hey, good news here. Well, we do have good news. Thompson Palooza is happening at Thompson Park Pool, of course, July 13th to 17th. They're going to have all these theme days. You can dress up, have fun, games, all that stuff. You need to check it out. It'll be a fun time. There's going to be like a Pirates and Mermaids Day. There's going to be a Shark Day. Yeah, no sharks in the pool, though, okay? Got the story, got the details. Check it out. 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

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How about this? Chips Ahoy, they're jumping on the Toy Story 5 bandwagon and launched a new Toy Story 5 cookie. It's a crunchy chocolate chip cookie with a graham cracker base and white fudge chips, chocolate chips, and star-shaped Sheriff Badge sprinkles. Check it out. Oh, man.

0: And Marlowe's Best Variety, Mix 94.1, the Big Texan. Yeah, you want to try out that 72-ounce steak. Maybe your family do, but don't want the embarrassment of not succeeding? Well, I'll tell you how you can next.
1: You

0: Toronto's best variety. Mix 94.1. Now, I'm surprised this hasn't been a thing forever. But the Big Texan, you know, they're 72-ounce steak. And people have always like, well, can you eat it? Can you? And most people are like, yeah, I can. And they get on that stage and they just wipe out. It's an embarrassment. Well, what if you could try it in the comfort of your own home? Maybe a family who are like would love to do this. And since they've been taking it on the road a lot more with the Route 66 celebration, there's a lot of people who are like, yeah, we want to try that. Well, they do now. Ship it out, which I'm surprised they haven't done this before. But yeah, you can get yourself the steak, all the seasoning and everything. It's going to cost you though, because what doesn't? $172.72 plus shipping. Yeah. We got the story, got the details. 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

0: 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Mix 94.1, John Waite there, wrapping up the 5 o'clock hour on your Tuesday. I'm Melissa Bartlett. Talking about the Big Texan 72-ounce steak challenge. 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

everyone. Welcome to it, the 6 o'clock hour on Tuesday. I am Melissa Bartlett, got Maroon 5 heading your way. And you're from Springfield, Eagle Eye Cherry. Gonna save tonight. Plus, whatever you want to hear, let me know. Hit me up in the Mix 94.1 app. Yeah, continuing this 40-minute mix marathon with feel-good 80s music from Hall & Oates back when they got along, you know.

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We're going to kick off another feel-good 80s and 90s weekend coming up Thursday, because we're hoping your weekend starts early. So we're going to, right, 3 o'clock, we're going to have all the greatest hits from the 80s and 90s and take you back. Oh, I remember that, right?

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Mix 94.1's What's Going On McDonald's. They're apparently launching a limited edition fashion line that includes jackets, hoodies, jerseys, hats, and more. Baby,

Seattle's best variety. Mix 94.1, they are officially opened. The grand opening happened earlier this morning at the lunch service. I'll tell you how it is. I tried it before they opened. Who am I talking about? Pancho Gaucho, of course. That's coming up next.

0: world's best variety, Mix 94.1. So Panto Gaucho moved into the former House Divided location there on Hillside, and they're officially open. Yeah, as of today, they had their ribbon cutting yesterday, and they had their soft opening, some training over the weekend. I got to go Sunday evening, and let me tell you, this is an experience. Even yesterday, I got home from work, my daughter was like, man, you know, the one thing is I'm glad I got to experience that, you know, opening of the Panto Gaucho and try it out. She's not a big meat eater. It's not that she's against it or anything like that, but I was like, just think of all the protein, because that's what she loves. But man, we had a great time. A lot of great food, a lot of stuff. I don't think I've ever had lamb chops before until then. Really, really good. Their salad bar is to die for. Got the photos, got the details, everything you need to know about how you have this card to flip over to let them know you need food. Check it out. Story details, mixamarillo.com, or get on our app.
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0: Toronto's best variety. Mix 94.1 wrapping up the 6 o'clock hour there with Genesis. Good evening to you. I'm Melissa Bartlett, getting ready to head out the door, getting everything packed because we're going to start our vacation tomorrow, picking up the rental car. Yeah, that's the route we decided to take. Long car drive. And I'm interested to see how the daughter and granddaughter do. You know, growing up, back in the day, we took road trips all the time. And so it was just part of our nature to be bored because we didn't have iPads. We didn't have all the technology. And now they do. So I'm hoping it's going to be a lot easier to take a long car drive. Especially with the four-year-old. Yeah. So, wish me luck, right? You have a great evening, Delilah. She's taking over after 7.
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Hey, is it Taco Tuesday in your house? When my son Zach was, I don't know, 10 or 12, he decided every Tuesday had to be Taco Tuesday in our house. 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